0: will work to establish a communication channel to discuss any violations of the MOU. Iran's parliament speaker and lead negotiator admitted that nuclear inspections will happen, saying they'll have access to just two sites as of now.
1: Fox's Jeff Paul in Tel Aviv. Iran's supreme leader was killed in a U.S. airstrike in February. This is Iran's joint military command has warned that all oil tankers moving through the Strait of Hormuz must use approved routes or face what they're calling a forceful response. Former Olympic canoe racer David Hearn indicted on felony vandalism charges after he was accused of damaging the reflecting pool at the National Mall. U.S. Attorney Jeanine Pirro says Hearn was confronted by a Park Service employee.
2: Hearn reacted by shouting at that park's employee, saying that she cared too much about the reflecting pool, and why did she even care, since it wasn't her pool.
1: Hearn, who lives in Bethesda, told the Associated Press last month he touched a piece of the liner that was still attached to the side of the pool to see what it felt like, then let go after a park worker told him to. 8 days after the earthquakes in Venezuela, rescuers have pulled a 43-year-old security guard alive from a collapsed basement of a shopping center in the coastal town of La Guaira. 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
2: We

0: Mystery Voice of the Night, presented by Midstate Chevrolet. That's coming up in moments. Also got to check in with Ed Roberts, live at the Regatta. Ed's got a special guest on standby. We'll find out who that is coming up. But, you know, 4th of July is Saturday. What's your favorite thing to eat on the 4th?
1: I don't know, man. I'm a burger and dog kind of guy.
0: Yeah.
1: So, you know, I don't care if it's the 4th, whatever, like any day like that. Give me a cheeseburger on the grill and I'm good.
0: I'm like you, except I like grilled chicken too. I like grilling some chicken.
1: Oh, score.

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1: Hey, girl, what's up? I know it's late, but I knew you'd pick it up. Nah, I ain't drunk. Okay, maybe I do have a little buzz, but that song came on, and I just thought what harm could come from one little call.

0: haklısın.
1: Old Dominion 97.5 WQB. It's now time for the Mid-State Chevrolet WQB Mystery Voice of the Night. Course up for grabs. $25 gift card, and then we will qualify you for the grand prize, which we will be drawing away Monday on the night show, July the 6th, of a $250 gift card. Here we go. First person to identify the mystery voice tonight wins. Caller 20. We're not doing the whole caller 20, so it's whoever calls in first, all right? It's your mystery voice of the night tonight. Who is it?
2: If I told you going in that I thought it was going to work, I'd be lying my ass off. I didn't know. The rules of music have changed. It's been my life for 20 years. You know, it's what everything else has revolved around. The plastic guitar, the plastic microphone, putting on shows for an audience of one. And over the last 20 years, we've turned it into something you don't see often in music anymore.
1: All right, that is your Mid-State Chevrolet WQB mystery voice of the night. Who is it? 304-344-9700. 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Meanwhile, the regatta's going on. Ed Roberts is live somewhere there, Ed. Ed, if you can hear me, what's going on, bud?
3: Hi, Jason. We just got Melissa Etheridge up. We're getting ready for Winona. We are live at the Charleston Sternwheel Regatta. Oh, and Jason, I got somebody that wants to say hi. Say hi,
4: Jason. Hi, Jason.
3: Hey! That is our lovely mayor. Oh, I don't know how you say this beautiful. I'm sweating, and you're like, gorgeous.
4: It's a hat. You know what happens when you put on a cowgirl hat? Everything else is fine.
3: Oh, my God. I just want to say congratulations yet again. Look at your city.
4: Thank you so much. It's absolutely amazing. Amazing sponsors, amazing vendors, amazing volunteers. But most important, thank you for coming out, for listening to amazing music on WQBE. We love you. Thank you for everything you do for our community as well.
3: Oh, bless you, darling.
4: We love you.
3: We have the best
4: Turn
3: people.
4: Turn up the heat. Turn up the heat.
3: Well, it's definitely been turned up. Now, as that sun sets, I'm telling you, man, if you're not here, I don't know what's wrong with you.
4: That's right.
3: We've got Winona giving up in just a little bit. And yes,
4: everybody.
3: We're celebrating, yes, Regatta, we're celebrating America's 250. We're celebrating West Virginia, baby.
4: I love it. 250, happy birthday. We love you. Look a day over 249.
3: Oh, thank you, darling. We're live, Regatta, with WQBE.
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1: 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You're nothing but a lie. Jelly Roll. Find a gig and feel you could. Bradley Gilbert. Sweet home, Lynyrd Skynyrd. Change my mind. Riley Green. Boogie boards and digging home. Aaron Lewis. Yeah, if it wasn't. Gavin Adcock. I ain't saying. Lauren Alena, Dylan Carmichael, and many more. Oh, yeah. Listen for the WQBE Song of the Day to win free tickets for both days. Jeff and Jesse will announce a new song at 7:15 on the Morning Air Show. The next time it plays, be caller number 20 to rock the country. 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

0: knew this one was going to be a little easier tonight, but we're still trying to find a winner for the Mystery Voice of the Night presented by Mid-State Chevrolet. Our good friends over there rocking in Flatwoods. Here we go, your Mystery Voice of the Night once again.
1: If I told you going in that I thought it was going to work, I'd be lying my off. I didn't know. The rules of music have changed. It's been my life for 20 years. You know, so everything else has revolved around the plastic guitar, the plastic microphone, putting on shows for an audience of one. And over the last 20 years, we've turned it into something you don't see often in music anymore.
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0: Not Jason Aldean, although I can hear it. It's not Aldean. What do you think, WQBE? Hello.
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0: It's not Tim McGraw. 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
4: Hey, has the Voice of the Night been answered?
0: No, we're still trying to get a winner.
4: Is it Jason Aldean?
0: It's not Aldean. WQBE, what do you think?
5: Brantley Gilbert.
0: Who's this?
5: Tasha Hill.
0: Tasha, you're right!
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2: I'm meteorologist Alan Archer with an extreme heat warning remaining in effect through Sunday. Tonight, 72. Tomorrow, partly sunny. 10 to 15% afternoon, but 45% chance of a strong evening storm tomorrow. The high up to 99. Saturday, the 4th of July, partly sunny. 10% afternoon, 30% late night storm. This would be after the fireworks. High is on Saturday at about 96. It feels like 105 to 110 once again. I'm meteorologist Alan Archer at the Weather Station, 97.5 WQBE.

know. 97.5 WQB. So Tom Hanks was voted the person Americans would most like to see as the face of the United States. Other top vote getters included Barack Obama, President Trump, Dolly Parton, and Clint Eastwood.

0: our 24 karat favorites, 97.5 QB. Coming up next hour, we're going to qualify you before 10 o'clock with the touchdowns. You want to go see Ella Langley in Pikeville, Kentucky? Sold out show. We are to have tickets to the show, hotel stay, and if that's not enough, spending money for you and a guest. That's coming up July 23rd, that concert, and we are going to qualify you next hour with the touchdowns.
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2: A warning from Iran. I'm Lisa Lacera, Fox News. As Tehran plans a days-long funeral for its supreme leader.
3: Talks between the U.S. and Iran are paused for the funeral of Ayatollah Ali Khamenei. The former supreme leader was killed in U.S. and Israeli airstrikes on the opening day of the war on February 28th. His funeral is set for July 4th through the 9th. Iranian military and political leaders are warning the U.S. and Israel against any attacks as it prepares for the state funeral. The country is tightening security measures for the funeral period, restricting airspace over several cities.
2: Fox's Jared Halpern at the White House, and Iran is telling oil tankers to use approved routes to the Strait of Hormuz or face what it calls a forceful response. More than 72 million Americans expected to hit the road this 4th of July weekend.
4: Most people will drive around 61 million, with another roughly 6 million catching a flight. In fact, Delta is warning that flights out of LaGuardia could be affected in part because of hot weather. Airfare is up substantially from a year ago because of higher jet fuel prices, up around 27% according to the latest inflation report, and gas prices are up 67 cents a gallon compared to 4th of July weekend last year.
2: Fox Business is Grady Trimble, but for much of the country, the heat is also a factor in travel plans, with tens of millions in the Midwest and the Northeast dealing with record temperatures. The Utah Supreme Court has declined to consider an appeal from Charlie Kirk's accused killer on the trial judge's decision to allow cameras in the courtroom.
5: The Utah Supreme Court's rejected a request from the attorneys for Tyler Robinson, who don't want cameras allowed in the courtroom, and due to the ruling, Monday's preliminary hearing in the case can move forward. Utah County Judge Tony Graff has ruled news media cameras will be allowed in, but portable electronic devices will not be.
2: Fox's Jessica Rosenthal. 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
1: Dancing in the kitchen.

Here we go. Hey, you want to go see Ella Langley in Pikeville, Kentucky? Coming up July 23rd. It's a sold-out show. And we got free tickets for you. And hotel stay. And if that's not enough, spending cash for you and a guest. Caller 20, you qualify right now. We'll talk to you in a second. Good luck.

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I would venture to guess when he played that song, that's Alan Jackson, of course, on your night show. When he played that for his final concert, what was that, last weekend? Live. Remember when? I would venture to guess the entire stadium was crying. Right? I can't wait for NBC to drop that special coming up later this year. That is going to be a must-see extravaganza. I'm telling you right now, everybody was crying. Speaking of that, Alan Jackson raised and donated over $2.25 million from his final show for the Research Foundation of his condition, which is CMT disease. You can read more about that on the internet, but good stuff from Alan Jackson.

I know that hiring can be challenging. You sort through tons of resumes and you get too many so-so applicants. You're just waiting for someone to match your role perfectly. Well, now, there's a place where you can meet them fast. 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
2: I'm meteorologist Alan Archer with an extreme heat warning remaining in effect now here in Charleston through Sunday. Tonight, 72. Tomorrow, partly sunny, 10 to 15% afternoon, but 45% chance of a strong evening storm tomorrow, the high up to 99. Saturday, the 4th of July, partly sunny, 10% afternoon, 30% late night storm. This will be after the fireworks. High is on Saturday at about 96. It feels like 105 to 110 once again. I'm meteorologist Alan Archer at the Weather Station, 97.5 WQVE.

this weekend. The kids might be excited. You got Minions and Monsters. It's also going up against something more for adults, Young Washington. Go check them out.

0: 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But if you go to WQBE.com, you can print out a schedule of the regatta, the stern wheel regatta, which is going on right now. And, of course, everything going on over at the Capitol as we celebrate America's 250th birthday on the 4th of July. You want a schedule for fireworks. 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
1: The roads and heading to the airport for the holiday weekend. I'm Lisa Lacera, Fox News. Millions of Americans taking advantage of the 4th of July weekend.
2: A record-setting 72 million Americans are expected to vacation this holiday weekend. Trending destinations this year include Seattle and Anchorage. Cruises out of Alaska are surging in popularity. The Sunshine State remaining a major draw, with Orlando, Fort Lauderdale, and Miami coming in the top 10. Despite the massive numbers, travel is only up 0.5% from last year. AAA says rising costs may be a factor. Domestic round-trip airfare is now averaging $830.
1: Fox's Dana Marie McNichol in Miami Beach. It's hot and expected to get hotter for about 260 million Americans in the Midwest and Northeast.
3: We're thinking that tomorrow on Friday, not only do we add a few degrees to our actual temperatures, but also to our feels-like temperatures as well, where we could peak between 110 to 115 degrees in terms of our feels-like temperature on Friday.
1: Fox Weather's Michael Estime on the National Mall in D.C. A grand jury in Louisiana has indicted the state's Republican Attorney General.
4: Louisiana Attorney General Liz Murrell was charged by an Orleans Parish grand jury with 16 counts, 8 for intimidation and 8 for malfeasance, which is the intentional commission of a wrongful act by a public official. The indictments surround letters allegedly from Murrell threatening to remove parish officials for opposing a state law mandating the reform of local courts. The New Orleans mayor and its district attorney were said to be among those threatened.
1: Fox's Grinnell Scott. Republican Governor Jeff Landry writing on X he would pardon Murrell as fast as the law allows. The FBI reportedly asking its field offices across the country to dedicate more than 200 staffers to its investigations of the 2020 election in Fulton County, Georgia. That's according to the Associated Press. 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
5: American Zoo Day. 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

0: 5 WQB. What's your favorite thing to eat on the 4th of July? Let me know. Hello.
1: Well, my favorite thing would be ribs, but we're doing, we're going to do burgers, dogs, and brats.
0: Attaboy.
1: We're going to have a yard full.
0: Hell yeah.
1: Yeah. All the kids are coming. We got a pool. Everybody's going to be at the pool.

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0: WQP. It's Jason Murphy, and prayers going out to Clint Black. He canceled tomorrow's show in Philly because he was hospitalized with infected tonsillitis. He's on the mend and is expected to be released this week. But yeah, not good. Prayers going out to Clint Black, and he's got a good recovery coming.
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0: 24 karat favorites, 97.5 WQE. Well, a new survey says that during summer, the average American eats 11 scoops of ice cream a week. By the way, that's enough to fill 113 football stadiums.
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5: I'm meteorologist Alan Archer with an extreme heat warning remaining in effect through Sunday. Tonight, 72. Tomorrow, partly sunny. 10 to 15% afternoon, but 45% chance of a strong evening storm tomorrow. The high up to 99. Saturday, the 4th of July, partly sunny, 10% afternoon, 30% late night storm. This will be after the fireworks. Highs on Saturday at about 96. It feels like 105 to 110 once again. I'm meteorologist Alan Archer at the Weather Station, 97.5 WQBE.

fans from around the globe are this kind of life, but we do it all way. Well, World Cup fans from around the globe are giving the U.S. rave reviews, and they even listed New York City as one of the friendliest cities in America.

0: Country, your 24-karat favorites, 97.5 WQBE. Don't forget, it's a big weekend in Charleston. Of course, you got America's biggest 4th of July celebration, maybe ever, celebrating 250 years of freedom. And Charleston Sir Wheel Regatta continues tomorrow. How was the concerts tonight? If you actually are leaving the regatta, I would love to hear about it. But we're just getting started with that. Then you also have the stuff going on at the Capitol, that big old Ferris wheel. There's just a lot going on. You got fireworks throughout the weekend. It's going to be a great weekend, y'all. I'm so excited. And you can get a complete schedule of everything going on this weekend, including when all the fireworks are going to be happening at WQB.com.
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101.5 WQB. It's Jason Murphy. We do got the Idiot of the Night coming up. But hey, America's 250th birthday coming up Saturday. Several big cities are celebrating with huge firework displays, but there are small towns that are getting left out in the dark due to skyrocketing prices or being unable to find crews or equipment.

0: Here we go. It's the idiot of the night. Police in Wisconsin, were called to a wedding reception where two people were injured with gunshot wounds. And the reason it all started was because one of the groomsmen ate meatballs with his bare hands.
1: 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Friday and Saturday, July 10th and 11th, Rock the Country returns to Ashland for the biggest show yet. Jelly Roll. Find a gig and feel you could. Bradley Gilbert. Sweet home, Lynyrd Skynyrd. Change my mind. Riley Green. Boogie boards and digging holes. Aaron Lewis. Yeah, but wasn't. Gavin Adcock. I ain't saying that you're Lauren Alena. Dylan Carmichael. And many more. Oh, yeah. Listen for the WQBE Song of the Day to win free tickets for both days. Jeff and Jesse will announce a new song at 7:15 on the Morning Air Show. The next time it plays, be caller number 20 to rock the country. 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

Toy Story 5 movie, I Knew It, I Knew You. That is Taylor Swift, a.k.a. After Tomorrow, Taylor Kelce. Wrap it up. This hour's No Talk, Triple Play. Hey, Alan Archer's next.

I'm meteorologist Alan Archer with an extreme heat warning remaining in effect through Sunday. Tonight, 72. Tomorrow, partly sunny, 10 to 15% afternoon, but 45% chance of a strong evening storm tomorrow, the high up to 99. Saturday, the 4th of July, partly sunny, 10% afternoon, 30% late night storm. This will be after the fireworks. High is on Saturday at about 96. It feels like 105 to 110 once again. I'm meteorologist Alan Archer at the Weather Station, 97.5 WQVE.

Zach Top, 97.5 to WQBE. That is going to do it for your night show tonight. We're out of here. The one and only Downtown Billy Brown is next. Fox News, top of the next hour. We'll be back tomorrow night at 7, y'all. Good night.

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2: Charges for former Olympian. I'm Sue Guzman, Fox News. U.S. Attorney for D.C. Jeanine Pirro says David Hearn damaged the sealant in the newly renovated reflecting pool at the Lincoln Memorial.
3: Hearn reacted by shouting at that park's employee, saying that she cared too much about the reflecting pool, and why did she even care? Since it wasn't her pool.
2: Hearn says the sealant was already peeling at the time and that he was simply touching it. The Supreme Court this week ruled states can ban trans athletes from taking part

0: women's and girls' sports. But California Governor Gavin Newsom says his state will continue to allow
1: it. What does this ruling mean for blue states like California that allow biological males in girls' sports? Well, let's start with this map. 29 states currently ban transgender female athletes from girls' sports. The court said that's okay. For the 21 states that do allow transgender girls in women's sports, well, that's okay, too. States like California are free to set their own rules. Governor Gavin Newsom saying this about the ruling. The Supreme Court's decision does not affect California's laws. The state remains committed to ensuring every Californian, including the LGBTQ community, is met with dignity and respect.
0: Fox's William Lajeunesse. More than 72 million Americans expected to hit the road this 4th of July weekend.
2: Most people will drive around 61 million, with another roughly 6 million catching a flight. In fact, Delta is warning that flights out of LaGuardia could be affected in part because of hot weather. Airfare is up substantially from a year ago because of higher jet fuel prices, up around 27% according to the latest inflation report, and gas prices are up 67 cents a gallon compared to 4th of July weekend last year.
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3: 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Here's our season 19 American Idol winner. We saw him a few months ago in Charleston.

Can't Love You Anymore. Ellen Langley on 97.5 WQBE. She's going to be in Charleston in September. Can't wait that long. We feel you. 97.5 WQBE and A to Z Outlet. Going to give you another chance after 6 this morning with the Morning Air Show to qualify for tickets for Pikeville July 23rd. Hotel and spending money. 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

0: 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Coming up, another No Talk Triple Play, including Coe Wetzel's latest, Hurts Like You.
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Coetzel, wrapping up that No Talk Triple Play on 97.5 WQBE. You ready for the holiday weekend? Here's Chris Young on 97.5.

What if we don't? Ashley McBride on 97.5 WQBE. Did you see Wynonna on the boulevard last night? You got a regatta. She was amazing. Alabama at the Capitol tonight. All the schedules for this weekend at WQBE.

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2: The heat is on in the East. I'm Ted Lindner, Fox News. From Memphis to Milwaukee to Maine, millions of Americans are dealing with extreme heat that's expected to continue into Friday and the holiday weekend. Fox's Michael Estime is in Washington, D.C.
3: We have excessive heat warnings that are in effect, not just today, but through tomorrow, meaning that at times it could feel like 115 degrees. Amtrak issuing speed restrictions because of the heat when temperatures pass 95 degrees to prevent the tracks from warping. So expect those restrictions to add at least 15 to 30 minutes to your trip, according to Amtrak. And D.C. isn't alone. Nearly 200 million Americans battling temperatures north of 90 degrees through the holiday weekend. It's shaping up to be the hottest 4th of July in the Northeast and, of course, across the Mid-Atlantic states in more than a decade.
2: Temperatures in New York City, Philadelphia, and D.C. hit triple digits on Thursday. It's expected to be just as hot on Friday. Mediated talks and hostilities in the Middle East wrapping up in Qatar. Fox's Jeff Paul.
4: The latest round of indirect talks between the U.S. and Iran wrapped up in Doha, Qatar. The latest, at least for now. Officials there saying that positive progress has been made, and they're already talking about when they will host the next round of discussions. That will likely happen, according to Qatari mediators, after the funeral for Iran's former supreme leader, Ayatollah Ali Khamenei. The ceremonies are set to start this weekend, with the burial taking place on July 9th. Now, the latest technical talks reportedly centered around the full reopening of the Strait of Hormuz, as well as the unfreezing of Iranian assets. Iran's foreign minister says Tehran and Washington will work to establish a communication channel.
2: And a suspected protester with a Tibetan flag apparently lit himself on fire Thursday night around 6:30 outside the UN in New York City. The suspect, taken to the hospital, was dressed in full monastic garb when he planted a Tibetan flag on the sidewalk. 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

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Here's our 2026 ACM Entertainer of the Year, Kojo, Cody Johnson.

this month. Wow. How about this weather, huh? Low 70s this morning, but humid, thick air, sunny, close to 100 this afternoon. Heat index over 105 with W.

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Something from Dylan Scott for you. After this, from Mr. Chris Stapleton on 97.5.

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1: 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Here's Keith Whitley. I know.

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Amen, brother. Hard fought. Hallelujah. Brandon Lake on 97.5 WQBE. Another chance to win tickets to both July 10th and July 11th concert shows. Boyd County Fairgrounds. Rock the country. It all starts this morning.

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4: In the talks, I'm Sue Guzman, Fox News. U.S. and Iran have concluded their talks in Doha, Qatar. Both sides are reporting positive progress, though there are Qatari and Pakistani negotiators. Fox's Jeff Paul tells us the talks, though, will resume after the funeral of Iran's supreme leader.
5: Qatari officials say that will likely be after the funeral for Iran's supreme leader, Ayatollah Ali Khamenei. Those ceremonies are set to start this weekend, with the burial taking place on July 9th. The latest technical talks reportedly centered around the full reopening of the Strait of Hormuz, as well as unfreezing Iranian assets. Iran's foreign minister says Tehran and Washington will work to establish a communication channel to discuss any violations of the MOU. Iran's parliament speaker and lead negotiator admitted that nuclear inspections will happen, saying they'll have access to just two sites as of now.
4: And funeral services for Iran's supreme leader is set for Saturday with a week of mass mourning planned. More than 72 million Americans expected to hit the road this 4th of July weekend.
6: Most people will drive around 61 million, with another roughly 6 million catching a flight. In fact, Delta is warning that flights out of LaGuardia could be affected in part because of hot weather. Airfare is up substantially from a year ago because of higher jet fuel prices, up around 27% according to the latest inflation report. And gas prices are up 67 cents a gallon compared to 4th of July weekend last year.
4: Fox's Grady Trimble in Chicago. And 8 days after the earthquakes in Venezuela, rescuers have pulled a 43-year-old security guard out alive from a collapsed basement of a shopping center in the coastal town of La Guaira. Venezuela's interim president, Delcy Rodriguez, says the death toll in the twin earthquake tragedy stands at 2,595, 50,000

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sweating and I'm inside. Wow, low 70s and humid thick this morning. Sunshine close to 100 this afternoon. Heat index over 105.

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1: Tomorrow, I'm gonna leave here. 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

Coming up after 6 this morning with the Morning Air Show, Jeff and Jesse. They're going to get you qualified along with A to Z Outlet in that new location of theirs, Putnam Village Drive, right off the Taze Valley exit. For concert tickets for the sold-out Ella Langley Show July 23rd in Pikeville, plus hotel accommodations and spending money. Don't miss it. From A to Z Outlet and don't

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Hydrated, I'm telling you. Humidity is high, low 70s this morning. Sunshine close to 100 this afternoon. Heat index over 105 with WQBE.

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2: The heat continues to build. I'm Ted Lindner, Fox News. That heat dome from Memphis to Milwaukee to Maine. Millions of Americans dealing with the extreme heat and is expected to continue into Friday into the holiday weekend. Fox's Michael Estime in D.C. with more.
3: We have excessive heat warnings that are in effect not just today but through tomorrow, meaning that at times it could feel like 115 degrees. Amtrak issuing speed restrictions because of the heat when temperatures pass 95 degrees to prevent the tracks from warping. So expect those restrictions to add at least 15 to 30 minutes to your trip, according to Amtrak. And D.C. isn't alone. Nearly 200 million Americans battling temperatures north of 90 degrees through the holiday weekend. It's shaping up to be the hottest 4th of July in the Northeast and, of course, across the Mid-Atlantic states in more than a decade.
2: Temperatures in New York, Philly, and D.C. hitting triple digits on Thursday. Could happen again on Friday. Mediated talks and hostilities in the Middle East wrapping up in Qatar. Fox's Jeff Paul with more.
4: The latest round of indirect talks between the U.S. and Iran wrapped up in Doha, Qatar. The latest, at least for now. Officials there saying that positive progress has been made, and they're already talking about when they will host the next round of discussions. That will likely happen, according to Qatari mediators, after the funeral for Iran's former Supreme Leader Ayatollah Ali Khamenei. The ceremonies are set to start this weekend, with the burial taking place on July 9th. Now, the latest technical talks reportedly centered around the full reopening of the Strait of Hormuz, as well as the unfreezing of Iranian assets. Iran's foreign minister says Tehran and Washington will work to establish a communication channel.
2: And a suspected protester with a Tibetan flag is dead after he lit himself on fire Thursday night outside the UN in New York City. The suspect, identified as Lobga Rangsin, was dressed in full monastic garb when he planted a Tibetan flag on the sidewalk. America's listening to Fox News.
5: 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Can't wait to see and hear this guy live at the Coliseum August 21st. He's Jason Aldean on

0: Low to mid-70s this morning. Hot, humid. Sunshine close to 100 this afternoon. Heat index over 105 with WQ.
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0: 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Coming up, another no-talk triple play, including Lainey Wilson's latest phone, keys, wallet.
1: Y'all ready to raise a little hell in the hills? 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

his wallet. She could have entitled it the whole line, Jesus Jones, Mama, My Phone, Keys, Wallet, and You, but glad she shortened the title down to Phone, Keys, Wallet. 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

Still my number one favorite song right now. Let him in anyway. Blake Shelton on 97.5 WQBE. Low to mid 70s this morning. Humid, thick air. I mean, it's high humidity. Sunshine close to 100 this afternoon.

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2: Millions on the move. I'm Sue Guzman, Fox News. And more than 72 million Americans are expected to hit the road this 4th of July weekend.
3: Most people will drive around 61 million, with another roughly 6 million catching a flight. In fact, Delta is warning that flights out of LaGuardia could be affected in part because of hot weather. Airfare is up substantially from a year ago because of higher jet fuel prices, up around 27% according to the latest inflation report, and gas prices are up 67 cents a gallon compared to 4th of July weekend last year.
2: Fox's Grady Trimble in Chicago. U.S. and Iran have concluded peace ceasefire talks in Doha, Qatar. Both sides reporting positive progress through Qatari and Pakistani negotiators. Fox's Jeff Paul says talks will resume after the funeral of Iran's supreme leader.
4: Qatari officials say that will likely be after the funeral for Iran's supreme leader, Ayatollah Ali Khamenei. Those ceremonies are set to start this weekend, with a burial taking place on July 9th. The latest technical talks reportedly centered around the full reopening of the Strait of Hormuz, as well as unfreezing Iranian assets. Iran's foreign minister says Tehran and Washington will work to establish a communication channel to discuss any violations of the MOU. Iran's parliament speaker and lead negotiator admitted that nuclear inspections will happen, saying they'll have access to just two sites as of now.
2: A funeral services for Iran's supreme leader set for Saturday, with a week of mourning planned. Former Olympic canoe racer David Hearn indicted on felony vandalism charges for allegedly ripping the liner forcibly from the Lincoln reflecting pool. He says he's innocent. Researchers have begun a highly anticipated study of two possible Ebola treatments as the outbreak of the disease grows in eastern Congo. More than 1,400 people have been diagnosed. 438 have died. 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

don't we? It's West Virginia. Devil went back to H-E double hockey sticks. It's too hot for him here. Close to 100 this afternoon with WQBE. Man.

97.5 WQBE is gonna rock the country. Friday and Saturday, July 10th and 11th, Rock the Country returns to Ashland for the biggest show yet. Jelly Roll. Find a gig and feel you could. Bradley Gilbert. Sweet home, Lynyrd Skynyrd. Riley Green. Boogie Boards and digging home. Aaron Lewis. Yeah, Gavin Adcock. Lauren Elena. Dylan Carmichael. And many more. Oh, yeah. Listen for the WQBE Song of the Day to win free tickets for both days. Jeff and Jesse will announce a new song at 7:15 on the Morning Air Show. 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

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She's Alexandra Kay. Wrapped up the No Talk Triple Play on 97.5 WQBA. That's not right. It rhymed, though. WQBE. Here's Larry Fleet.

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1: Low to mid 70s this morning, humid, the air is thick. Sunshine, close to 100 this afternoon, heat index 105 to 110 to kick off your weekend with

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1: The heat is on in the east. I'm Ted Lindner, Fox News. From Memphis to Milwaukee to Maine, millions of Americans dealing with extreme heat heading into the 4th of July holiday weekend. Fox's Michael Estime is in D.C. with more.
2: We have excessive heat warnings that are in effect not just today but through tomorrow, meaning that at times it could feel like 115 degrees. Amtrak issuing speed restrictions because of the heat when temperatures pass 95 degrees to prevent the tracks from warping. So expect those restrictions to add at least 15 to 30 minutes to your trip,

0: According to Amtrak, and D.C. isn't alone. Nearly 200 million Americans battling temperatures north of 90 degrees through the holiday weekend. It's shaping up to be the hottest 4th of July in the Northeast and, of course, across the Mid-Atlantic states in more than a decade.
1: Temperatures in New York City, Philly, and D.C. could hit triple digits again today. Mediated talks and hostilities in the Middle East wrapping up in Qatar. Fox's Jeff Paul.
2: The latest round of indirect talks between the U.S. and Iran wrapped up in Doha, Qatar, the latest at least for now. Officials there saying that positive progress has been made, and they're already talking about when they will host the next round of discussions. That will likely happen, according to Qatari mediators, after the funeral for Iran's former supreme leader, Ayatollah Ali Khamenei. Those ceremonies are set to start this weekend, with the burial taking place on July 9th. Now, the latest technical talks reportedly centered around the full reopening of the Strait of Hormuz, as well as the unfreezing of Iranian assets. Iran's foreign minister says Tehran and Washington will work to establish a communication channel.
1: And a speeding, overcrowded passenger bus plunged from a highway in a rocky ravine in southwestern Pakistan today, killing at least 40 people, injuring 8 others in one of the deadliest road accidents in recent years. 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
3: I'm meteorologist Alan Archer with an extreme heat warning remaining in effect through Sunday. Tonight, 72. Tomorrow, partly sunny. 10 to 15% afternoon, but 45% chance of a strong evening storm tomorrow. The high up to 99. Saturday, the 4th of July, partly sunny. 10% afternoon, 30% late night storm. This will be after the fireworks. High is on Saturday at about 96. It feels like 105 to 110 once again. I'm meteorologist Alan Archer at the Weather Station, 97.5 WQBE.
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0: 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Coming up this morning with the Morning Air Show, Jeff and Jesse at 7:15, they will tell you what today's Rock the Country Song of the Day is. Then, when you hear it, be caller number 20. You pick up concert tickets for Friday, July 10th, as well as Saturday, July 11th. 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

0: Lee Bryce on 97.5 WQBE. It's Friday, and there's something happening tomorrow. So what is going on? Is I knew it when I came into work today, but I...
1: Saturday.
0: That's what I'm talking about.
1: I think it was the 4th of July.
0: That's right. Tomorrow is the 4th of July. Started the celebration last night on the river. You gotta regatta. Oh, they selling ice cream. I love ice cream. Did you see Winona? You got a regatta last night, kicked off the long 4th of July holiday weekend. Melissa Etheridge, Winona. That's down on the boulevard at the Capitol tonight, Alabama. Schedules for this entire holiday weekend online at WQBE.com. I'm excited. Don't miss it. Happy birthday, America!
1: Saturday,
0: in the park!
1: In the park!
0: On the river!
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0: Today's country and your 24 karat favorites, 97.5 WQBE. Yesterday morning, Chase Hodge of Bell was our Shoney's birthday winner of the day. Happy belated birthday, Chase. Hope you celebrate it all day and night. Now, who's going to be today's Shoney's birthday winner of the day with the Morning Air Show? Jeff and Jesse, is today your birthday? Do we know when your birthday is? Let us know online at WQBE.com.
1: Here's what's trending now. James Ramey is moving quickly after returning as mayor of Wayne, placing the town's police department on hold while he reviews its operations. Ramey said he found the department spent nearly $250,000 over the past 18 months, but issued only 18 citations during that time. Until the review is complete, the Wayne County Sheriff's Department will handle police calls in town. Ramey said he expects to present a four-year plan for the department at the meeting July 21st for City Council. A new flood mitigation study is underway in Wayne County targeting longstanding flooding problems in the Dunlow area along 12 Pole Creek. The West Virginia Conservation Agency and Guyon Conservation District are leading the $400,000 effort to identify the hardest hit areas and explore solutions like stream clearing, bank stabilization, and slowing water before flooding peaks. Officials say the goal is to reduce damage and improve safety for residents who regularly deal with dangerous flash flooding. Once the study is complete, leaders will begin searching for funding to put solutions into action. Many West Virginia families hoping to apply for the state's annual school clothing voucher program were left waiting on Tuesday after the application process was delayed without a new start date. Earlier this year, Governor Patrick Morrissey said the state was reviewing programs funded through West Virginia's Department of Human Services because of a projected funding shortfall and warned the voucher program could be affected. The department has not announced when applications will open, leaving families scrambling as they prepare for the upcoming school year. Kroger announced plans to acquire Giant Eagle in a deal valued at $1.65 billion. The agreement includes $1.25 billion in cash and about $400 million in assumed liabilities. Giant Eagle operates nearly 200 supermarkets and 11 pharmacies across Ohio, Pennsylvania, West Virginia, Maryland, and Indiana. Kroger said the acquisition will expand its footprint in key regional markets, with the deal expected to close in 2027. I'm Jen Austin on 97.5 WQBE. Al Archer's forecast follows our national anthem.

Good morning. I'm meteorologist Alan Archer. Extreme heat warnings needed for today and tomorrow here in Charleston. The return to partly sunny skies for the day today with our high temperature this afternoon of 97 degrees. There may be a stray thundershower then into tonight. Tonight's rain chances 15 to 20%, a low at 71. Well, then for tomorrow, skies are partly sunny. We're looking at a high of 97. Move ahead towards Sunday. Skies are increasingly cloudy. The coolest down a little. High Sunday 92. Yet a 35% chance of showers and thundershowers, and it looks like showers and thundershowers will continue to cool us off mainly into the 80s next week. I'm meteorologist Alan Archer at the weather station, 97.5 WQBE.

0: Bottoms Up, Brantley Gilbert on 97.5 WQBE, part of the Rock the Country concert. 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Boyd County Fairgrounds, along with Riley Green, Jelly Roll, Dylan Carmichael, Lauren Elena, and so many more. 7:15 this morning, Morning Air Show will tell you what today's Rock the Country song of the day is. 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

0: Tim McGraw on 97.5 WQBE. I am Billy Brown. God bless you. Thank you so much for starting your day the right way with the Morning Air Show. Jeff and Jesse, they're going to be in here in just a couple of minutes at 6. I hope you have a fantastic Friday and a safe, wonderful holiday weekend with 97.5 WQBE.
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3: Good morning. I'm meteorologist Alan Archer. Extreme heat warnings needed for today and tomorrow here in Charleston. We return to partly sunny skies for the day today with a high temperature this afternoon of 97 degrees. There may be a stray thundershower then into tonight. Tonight's rain chances 15 to 20%, a low at 71. Well, then for tomorrow, skies are partly sunny. We're looking at a high of 97. Move ahead towards Sunday. Skies are increasingly cloudy. The coolest down a little. High Sunday 92. Yet a 35% chance of showers and thundershowers, and it looks like showers and thundershowers will continue to cool us off mainly into the 80s next week. I'm meteorologist Alan Archer at the weather station, 97.5 WQBE.

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5: It's gonna be another scorcher. I'm Dave Anthony, Fox News. Heat warnings or alerts are up from Kansas to Michigan, Tennessee over to North Carolina, and all the way up to Maine.
6: This is dangerous heat, a second day where the air temperatures will reach 100 degrees or better, but you throw in the humidity and it will feel anywhere from 105 to 115.
5: That's Fox Weather meteorologist Craig Herrera. It'll be as hot or almost as hot tomorrow on the 4th of July. President Trump says despite that, he plans a long speech in Washington celebrating America 250 today. Today, he'll speak at Mount Rushmore.
7: There will be a flyover featuring the new Air Force One, Black Hawk helicopters, and a B-2 bomber, so that is expected to thrill the crowds watching below. Besides the president's remarks, the evening will culminate with a fireworks display lighting up the skies over Keystone and Rapid City, South Dakota.
5: That's Fox's Madeline Rivera. In Washington, a former Olympic canoeist is in trouble for what he did in the water in D.C., David Hearn, charged with felony destruction of property, accused of doing this to the reflecting pool.
8: The National Park Service employees observed Hearn actually forcefully and violently pulling up and removing the bottom liner with both hands.
5: That's U.S. Attorney for D.C., Jeanine Pirro. It happened after President Trump hired a contractor to seal the bottom of the pool with blue paint. The president says vandals cut that lining as the pool turned to green from algae.
9: Hearn denies destroying anything and claims he was just examining the already peeled coating after stopping by the pool during a 64-mile bike ride. In a statement, his attorney saying this, quote, Davey Hearn is innocent. These charges are outrageous and should be alarming to every American.
5: Fox's Chandler Painter. Days after more U.S. and Iran talks with mediators trying to work out a final nuclear deal, Iran ready for days of mourning, a public funeral for the late Supreme Leader killed in the first day of the U.S. attacks with Israel. 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
10: I'm meteorologist Helen Archer. Extreme heat warnings in effect now for today and for the 4th tomorrow. Today, partly sunny skies, just a widely scattered afternoon or evening thundershower, and with a high temperature of around 97 degrees. Tonight, a low at 71. For the 4th tomorrow, partly sunny skies, high 97. On tap for Sunday, skies partly cloudy to cloudy, 35% afternoon storm at 92. Remember, for the 4th tomorrow, heat indices of 105 to 108. That's what it feels like in the afternoon, and you want to plan accordingly for celebrating the 4th. I'm meteorologist Alan Archer at the Weather Station, 97.5 WQBE.
11: Yesterday's any indication, in spite of the fact we have the heat warning in effect, we pulled off. We pulled it off. The first day of regatta, the first official day of the freedom celebration at the Capitol.
12: And I'm so impressed. I've been looking at pictures on Facebook. It looks like everybody had a wonderful time.
11: Wonderful time, and there was a huge crowd down on the boulevard. Huge. And I was thinking, well, with the heat, maybe it keep no.
12: No, and Melissa Etheridge, she was soaking wet, but she was jamming, hitting those drums. Winona sounded fantastic. Yeah, I mean, they killed it.
11: Yep, and it's going to be another big day. We'll give you a rundown of what's happening. A lot of you don't have to work today, and that's good, which means you're not even up. And I'm talking to your dog because you're not even awake yet.

0: And another thing you're going to deal with this morning as well is, yes, foggy.
1: You are kidding. It was so foggy on my way in.
0: And another thing you're, and I don't, maybe you didn't notice it, but we all take the same trek to work. Everybody drives the same way to work every day. And occasionally you'll get off the beaten path and then it miss your feng shui's mix.
1: You're up. Exactly right.
0: Well, my trick to work from 40th Street in Nitro to the radio station off Montrose is the same route every day. I counted 18 deer I saw from the time I left my driveway until I pulled in over here.
1: Absolutely. I counted 6.
0: I don't know why they're out.
1: Yes. And they are very active because I was very nervous when I made the first corner because I thought, oh my gosh, he's going to jet in front of me. But no. And I don't understand why hunters have such issues killing deer. I mean, they're right there, right in front of you when I drive. I don't get why this is so hard.
0: They're smart enough when deer season crops up. They're smart enough that
1: they check their calendar.
0: Yeah, hey, we got to go hide now.
1: Right.
0: They are not hiding this morning.
1: No, they're not.
0: They're in the fog. So you be careful. It is 75 degrees already.
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0: that boy's going to be at the Rock the Country concert next weekend down in Ashland, Kentucky. And coming up in a little less than an hour, we're going to have another one of those Rock the Country concert songs of the day. Yes, she did bring her singing voice with her
1: today. And it looks like the weather's going to be cooler. It looked like it was 89 degrees next week. So
0: we'll see. What
1: it'll be a little bit better.
0: It is hot this morning, and we got to deal with fog, and we'll check with Bob. But first,
1: Time for the Morning Funny with the late, the great Al Woody.
2: A trio of old veterans were bragging about the heroic exploits of their ancestors one afternoon down at the VFW hall. "My great-grandfather at age 13, one declared proudly, "was a drummer boy at Shiloh. Mine," boasted another, "went down with Custer at the Battle of Little Bighorn." "Well, I'm the only soldier in my family," confessed veteran number 3. "But if my great-grandfather was living today, he'd be the most famous man in the world." "Really? What did he do?" his friends wanted to know. "Well, nothing much, but he'd be 165 years old."
3: Hi, Mary Kay.

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6: Thank you, singing people. Highways look good. No recent crashes. No big delays. Just a sprinkling of traffic even on 64 eastbound. So a lot more folks got the 4th holiday off today than what we imagined. Another hot start, but no trouble spots anywhere. We'll keep you updated. Good morning at 623 in the traffic center at 97.5 WQBE.

0: the fog. It's starting to move in big time this morning, so be careful. Be careful wherever you're going. It's 6:30.
1: Let's head to the WQBE newsroom with Jen Austin.
2: U.S. job growth slowed down in June, raising fresh concerns about the labor market. The Labor Department said employers added just 57,000 jobs last month, well below expectations of 115,000. Hiring totals for April and May were also revised down by 74,000 jobs. Economists say the report paints a mixed picture, with steady unemployment at 4.2%, but weaker hiring, fewer people participating in the workforce, and inflation continuing to outpace wage growth. The manufacturing sector has lost 75,000 jobs since the beginning of last year. Analysts say the slowdown could keep the Federal Reserve focused on inflation instead of cutting interest rates later this month. Authorities in southern Ohio are revealing disturbing new details after 16 children were rescued from a home in Vinton County this week. Investigators say four adults, believed to be the children's parents and grandparents, were living in what officials called some of the worst conditions they've ever seen. Ohio Attorney General Andy Wilson said the smell inside the home was overwhelming, while the county sheriff said livestock on the property were kept in better condition than the children. Investigators have not said what information led them to the home, what they saw inside, or what was happening there, according to WCHS-TV. They emphasized, however, this is not a human trafficking investigation. Several children were hospitalized, and investigators say none of the kids were enrolled in school. Four suspects now face felony child endangerment charges. Well, James Ramey is moving quickly after returning as mayor of Wayne.

0: placing the town's police department on hold while he reviews its operations. Ramey said he found the department spent nearly $250,000 over the past 18 months, but issued only 18 citations during that time. Until the review is complete, the Wayne County Sheriff's Department will handle police calls in town. Ramey said he expects to present a four-year plan for the police department at the July 21st City Council meeting. I'm Jen Austin on 97.5 WQBE.
1: Good morning. I'm meteorologist Helen Archer. Extreme heat warnings needed for today and tomorrow here in Charleston. The return to partly sunny skies for the day today with a high temperature this afternoon of 97 degrees. There may be a stray thundershower then into tonight. Tonight's rain chances 15 to 20%, a low at 71. Well, then for tomorrow, skies are partly sunny. We're looking at a high of 97. Move ahead towards Sunday. Skies are increasingly cloudy. The coolest down a little. High Sunday 92. Yet a 35% chance of showers and thundershowers, and it looks like showers and thundershowers will continue to cool us off mainly into the 80s next week. I'm meteorologist Alan Archer at the weather station, 97.5 WQBE.

0: is already the third day of July 2026. A lot of stuff going on today. Regatta and America 250 celebration at the Capitol all kicked off yesterday, and all were well attended in spite of the heat. In spite of the heat, the crowd for Winona last night was unbelievable.
1: Oh, absolutely.
0: Unbelievable.
1: I love it.
0: Everybody, you can see it. Everybody's got a fan. If we had some paper fans, that'd be the thing to hand out.
1: It would be. And I passed by the Ferris wheel yesterday, and I saw the line, and every cart was filled. It was just so beautiful to see.
0: Yeah. It is the third day of July. We haven't even hit our birthday yet. It's tomorrow, but the third day of July. It's National Stay Out of the Sun Day. Avoid sunburns that lead to wrinkles and stay in the shade. And now let me just tell you, from the 71-year-old man that didn't take care of himself when he was much younger, you'll spend a lot of time at Dr. Judy, the dermatologist.
1: Right, and I'm learning a lot from you saying that kind of stuff. So just wear sunscreen, be cautious, careful. Wear a hat, make sure you stay cooled.
0: Yeah, absolutely.
1: It's also National Independent Beer Run Day, so it encourages beer enthusiasts to support your local craft beers. Promote the small businesses. Mm-hmm.
0: American Redneck Day, that's our day.
1: Yes.
0: Mm-hmm. We celebrate it every day.
1: Yes, but I think we need to have some lawnmower races and toilet seat throwing. I think we need to add to it.
0: That'd be fine with me.
1: And Eat Your Beans Day. What? Great day to add with Redneck Day. Yes, try all the beans you've ever dreamed of today.
0: No, I'm not celebrating that. Maybe after.
1: I already had some for breakfast, so you will be celebrating it.
0: Yeah, whether I want to or not.
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0: Ed, Ed, WQBE's Ed Robert down at the Regatta last night. We picked a good time to have him there because now Ed is, now he's sort of semi-retired in the, he's a scout leader, has been an Eagle Scout. His sons are Eagle Scouts, but he knew what to do in case of heat exhaustion.
1: He's still in the shower right now.
0: But he knew what to do. He was the man on the job yesterday.
1: Did a great job.
0: Huge crowd at the Regatta for Winona last night. We'll do it all over again tonight. The party's just getting started.
2: Well, you know those times when you feel like there's a sign there on your back. Says, I don't mind if you kick me. Seems like everybody has.

0: temperature is at 76 degrees this morning. We'll check with Bob again, the Bob in the foggy traffic center in a moment. But first, a Music City Minute with Jesse.
1: As Riley Green prepares to unveil his fourth studio album, That's Just Me, on September 18th, he talks about how the album-making project has changed for him over the years. The project is set to include 19 tracks, most of which Green has had his hand in co-writing. He says that now he has had several collections already under his belt, he has better understanding of how to decide the sound and direction he wants for his music. And Luke Combs has a career in country music that most would love to experience. However, he shared one thing that is not on his radar, and that's acting. The man with the golden voice, 21 consecutive number one singles, says he is not jumping into any new career. Not only does he think he would not be good at it, but he said raising his boys gives him no time for anything else. And I think we can agree on that.
0: Could you see him on Baywatch?
1: I was even thinking like Dutton Ranch or Yellowstone, well, or something. You know, he could be like, hey, guys.
0: On a Speedo on Baywatch. Yeah. That's what I see.
1: Let's envision that. Yeah. And Kelsey Ballerini and Marshmello. Do you know who Marshmello is?
0: Well, vaguely.
1: Okay. He's the DJ. He does a lot of DJing, and he adds on to people's albums. Well, they just released a summer anthem for the ladies, and the singer and DJ released their first ever collaboration called Another Drink. The song captures a carefree summer night out. Marshmello has also released a collaboration with Thomas Rhett titled Where We Go. It looks like more country artists are on the horizon for him to collaborate with, so this should be interesting.
0: Well, good for him.
1: Yeah, Marshmello.
0: I can see a little girl bringing him home. Daddy, I want you to introduce my boyfriend. Yes. His name is Marshmello.
1: I think the door would be slammed and you'd hear the shotgun. Yes. 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
0: I want to marry Marshmallow.
1: Here's s'mores. 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
5: 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Just a fraction of the normal amount of traffic on the day that we celebrate July 4th. 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
3: They are planning to mourn for days in Iran. I'm Dave Anthony, Fox News.
4: A funeral for Iran's late supreme leader, killed on Operation Epic Fury's first day, will take place this weekend.
3: Fox's Peter Ducey at the White House. They have banners of the late Ali Khamenei at the Capitol in Tehran to honor him days after the latest round of U.S.-Iran talks through mediators in Qatar trying to finalize a nuclear deal.
4: And the Iranians are threatening the U.S. to wait till the funeral is over to do anything in the Strait of Hormuz with this. Any failure to comply, departure from the designated route would be met with an immediate and forceful response.
3: In Pakistan, an overcrowded bus that was said to be speeding went off a highway, plunging down a ravine, killing 40 people. They keep digging through earthquake rubble in Venezuela, hoping to find more survivors, though it's been 9 days since disaster struck. Thousands remain missing. Rescue crews from the U.S. are there helping, and there is other American aid.
5: U.S. Southern Command is coordinating both aid delivery and search and rescue in various locations in Venezuela, struck by earthquakes that have killed more than 2,000 people. Southcom has sent trucks, an ambulance, and a water purification system, among other things.
3: As Fox's Brown. It's going to be another really, really hot day for millions of Americans.
6: The massive heat dome is expanding across the Mid-Atlantic and the Northeast. So if you thought yesterday was hot, today's going to feel brutal.
3: Fox weather meteorologist Britta Merwin. The heat and humidity combined will make it feel like 110 up to 115 in some areas. Heat warnings also stretch Kansas to Michigan to Ohio, Tennessee over to North Carolina. In Washington, D.C.,
7: a grand jury indicting former Olympic canoeist David Hearn for allegedly vandalizing the recently renovated Lincoln Memorial reflecting pool, causing more than $1,000 worth of damage.
3: But Fox's colleague Shimkus also reports
7: Hearn denies destroying anything, claiming he was just examining the landmark after stopping at the National Mall during a 64-mile bike ride.
3: America's listening to Fox News.
8: I'm meteorologist Helen Archer. Extreme heat warnings in effect now for today and for the 4th tomorrow. Today, partly sunny skies, just a widely scattered afternoon or evening thundershower, and with a high temperature of around 97 degrees. Tonight, a low at 71. For the 4th tomorrow, partly sunny skies, high 97. On tap for Sunday, skies partly cloudy to cloudy, 35% afternoon storm at 92. Remember, for the 4th tomorrow, heat indices of 105 to 108. That's what it feels like in the afternoon, and you want to plan accordingly for celebrating the 4th. I'm meteorologist Alan Archer at the Weather Station, 97.5 WQBE.
9: Be careful lighting the candles today. If it's your birthday, don't get them near the fireworks. You don't want to let them off in the daylight. Waste all that money. It's July number 3. We do have some people that decided to get married close to America's birthday.
10: Yes, we do. We've got Mark and Kim Lowe of Gordon. They celebrate 11 years today.
9: Greg and Teresa Carrier from Charleston, they're at number 29.
10: And Jimmy and Becky Payne of Sissonville are at 30 years.
9: All right. Birthday, Jesse. Who's celebrating in the famous department?
11: Oh, we've got actor Tom Cruise is 64 today. And happy birthday to country singer Aaron Tippin. Now, this is fitting because I feel like he is Mr. Patriotic. Yeah. He is 68 today. Talk show host stud Montel Williams and actor Kurtwood Smith. If you don't know the name, he played Red Foreman on That 70s Show. He is 83 today.
9: 83. And Tom Cruise is how much?
11: 64.
9: Well, and that's what money could do. He doesn't
11: look
9: 64.
11: Oh, he still looks fabulous, yes.
10: One more year to Social Security.
11: And his Kroger discount.
9: Yes, and his Mountaineer discount card, too, yeah. That's what money will do.
11: Yes.
9: If Bob and I had money, we'd look like Tom Cruise.
11: Oh, yeah, you're exactly definitely. Right.
9: But we don't have money, so, well, we don't. Happy birthday to... my glasses are messing up on me. Here we go. Doris Tope of Hurricane.
10: All righty. How about Sandy Copenhaver also having one?
9: Angela Roberts from right here in Charleston.
10: Herbie Wilson of down in Dunbar.
9: Mia Gearhart up in Elk Butte.
10: Audrey Yates of Ripley.
9: Brooke Fleming down in Red House.
10: Sean King of Nitro.
9: Tom Bateman from Dunbar.
10: Carter Davis of Culloden.
9: Cindy Harper down in Atlanta, former home of Jesse.
11: Yes.
9: Atlanta, Georgia.
10: All right, we've got

0: So the twins, Haley Blankenship and Lindsay Randolph of Charleston, both celebrating today.
1: Let's see. Teresa Berge, South Charleston. Happy birthday, Teresa.
0: All right. You skipped Don Baldwin of Charleston.
1: Okay. And then we got Leslie Cooper of Charleston. Happy birthday to you.
0: And we've got one more. That's our Shoney's birthday winner. Same age as me and Jeff. Brian Wright of Boomer. Boomer is 59 years old today.
1: You're new. Yeah. Same age as Bob and I. The heat has gotten to Mr. Hamilton this morning.

0: to tell you, and I'm not trying to squash beer sales, but in weather like this, Ed can tell you, because he knows this kind of stuff, alcohol and sugar are not good. So if you're going to celebrate America's birthday with the regatta down the Capitol, or both, water would be your first choice. You understand me?
1: Water with vodka. Vodka has no sugar in it.
0: Water. Just water. H2O. So if you've got the water booth at the regatta or water booth at the American 250 celebration, you should have a red letter day today. It is 76 degrees this morning. And here is your ray of sunshine for today. From here on out, do not, I repeat, do not invite me to anything that does not involve air condition. Got it?
1: Got it.
0: Thank you.
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0: how many people are awake this morning. Hopefully you are up and you want to hear the, Rock the Country song of the day with Jesse. Well, you really want to win the tickets. I don't know how thrilled you are about hearing what Jesse has to say.
1: Yeah, that's giving me a lot of credit there.
0: But every day this week, we've had a Rock the Country song of the day. Today is no different. I will give you this little tip. Because it's going to get a busy day this afternoon. We're going to kick into holiday mode.
1: Absolutely.
0: So I'm just going to tell you that the song, the Rock the Country song of the day, is going to happen before noon today.
1: That's a huge tip
0: for those of you that are up early. Now,
1: right.
0: You got to know what the song of the day is to continue on with the process.
1: And here's where I come in. It is Brantley Gilbert's Heaven by Then.
0: Mm-hmm.
1: When you don't hear yes, sir, yes, ma'am, or Jesus on FM, hell, I hope I'm in heaven by then.
0: Yeah, it's more like this, Jesse.

0: Bradley Gilbert's just one of many people going to be at the Rock the Country concert.
1: I could open for him.
0: In Ashland next weekend. No, you could open his beer. That's all you could open for. And when you hear Heaven by Then, and I'm just going to tell you, it's going to happen before noon today. When you hear it, simply be caller number 20 when you do, and you're going to Rock the Country both nights. Two tickets, WQ.

0: Yep. That is Ella Langley and our friends at A to Z Outlet down in Taze Valley, which would be a good place to shop today. It's air-conditioned, and they got some good stuff in there.
1: Oh, absolutely. All of your picnic needs taken care of.
0: Your 4th of July needs are there. Everything's there. I mean, they have everything. But anyway, we're going to send somebody down to Pikeville to see Ella before she even comes to Charleston, and that concert is July 23rd. And we'll give you a chance to get qualified for that throughout the day today. I know it's a holiday, but we're going to still give you a chance to get qualified. We'll give that away on the 20th of July. It includes tickets and a hotel and some spending money. So it's going to be a lot of fun. A lot of fun. And in the meantime, what we could use this morning, Jesse, on the third day of July is a little wisdom. Do you have anything?
1: Well, it started last night. The fireworks going off. I'm like, listen, this is the 2nd of July. We're not ready for this. So you know what? My neighbors, they set off the fireworks until midnight last night. So I'm going to start mowing my lawn tomorrow at 4 a.m. I'm going to show them. I'm getting the blower out and everything.
0: Here we go.
1: I will put it to their window.
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4: Thank you, singing people. Highways look good. A little bit of fog hanging around the valley, but no crashes, no delays. Traffic extremely light, even on 64 eastbound. So we're in great shape. We'll keep you updated. Good morning. It's 724 in the traffic center at 97.5 WQBE.

0: Let's check in with the WQBE Newsroom with Jen Austin.
1: A Huntington man has pleaded guilty in a federal child exploitation case. Court documents say 46-year-old Marlon Leftwich admitted to producing illegal material involving a minor at his Huntington home back in 2016. Leftwich is scheduled to be sentenced on October 5th and faces a mandatory minimum of 15 years in federal prison with the possibility of up to 30 years behind bars. He'll also be required to register as a sex offender. Emergency crews responded to Cheat Lake after an SUV rolled down an embankment and into the water on Tuesday. Police say the driver had pulled over in the backwaters area to let another vehicle pass when the hillside gave way, sending the SUV about 30 feet into the lake. The driver escaped on their own with only minor injuries. Two employees with the Kanawha County Emergency Ambulance Authority have been fired following a deadly ambulance crash in April. Officials say Alyssa Middleton and Raina Scott are no longer employed as of July 1st. Middleton is facing felony charges, including voluntary manslaughter, after investigators say she was driving the ambulance that hit and killed John Lucas in Elkview before continuing nearly 2 miles without stopping. Middleton has pleaded not guilty, and her trial is set for August 17th. A new flood mitigation study is underway in Wayne County targeting long-standing flooding problems in the Dunlow area along 12 Pole Creek. The West Virginia Conservation Agency and Guyon Conservation District are leading the $400,000 effort to identify the hardest-hit areas and explore solutions. Those include stream clearing, bank stabilization, and slowing down the water flow before flooding peaks. Officials say the goal is to reduce damage and improve safety for residents who deal with flash flooding, and once the study is complete, they'll look for funding to put solutions into action. The Charleston Sternwheel Regatta continues today, events through Sunday, and our KRT shuttles running every 30 minutes during festival hours through Sunday. I'm Jen Austin on 97.5 WQBE.
2: Good morning. I'm meteorologist Sean Archer. Extreme heat warnings needed for today and tomorrow here in Charleston. The return to partly sunny skies for the day today with our high temperature this afternoon of 97 degrees. There may be a stray thunder shower then into tonight. Tonight's rain chances 15 to 20%, a low at 71. Well, then for tomorrow, skies are partly sunny. We're looking at a high of 97. Move ahead towards Sunday. Skies are increasingly cloudy. The coolest down a little. High Sunday, 92. Yet a 35% chance of showers and thundershowers, and it looks like showers and thundershowers will continue to cool us off mainly into the 80s next week. I'm meteorologist Alan Archer at the weather station, 97.5 WQBE.

0: It is wild.
1: It is wonderful.
0: It is. West Virginia, Dan from Spring Hill, Rod and Gun is in. And we saw on social media, Dan, that there's some sort of celebration with you being in the outdoors equipment business. Like at your 30.
1: You must have started your business at 10 because it said 32 years.
2: Yeah. No, that's 21.
1: You couldn't be older than that.
2: Yeah. July 1st, 1994 is my first day of business at Spring Hill Rod and Gun.
1: Now, I heard something about you that I don't think anybody knows, that you can play an instrument, that you used to be in a band.
2: Well, I used to, when I was a teenager, I was in a gospel group. I could play the bass guitar.
1: I'm blown away. Jeff told me that, and I was like, you're lying.
0: Yeah. What was the name of the gospel group?
2: The Hill Family.
0: The Hill Family.
2: And sometimes I'd play with the Flowers Family.
1: Did y'all travel?
2: Yeah. Yeah. There was different groups, different organizations, and there was like, it was almost like a baseball team, right? There was like, I can't remember. That was a long time ago.
1: Did
2: this 40
1: help
2: years
1: you
2: ago.
1: With learning how to do the turkey call and all of that?
2: No. You don't. I've never used a guitar to call in a turkey.
0: Do you still play a guitar?
2: No, I haven't for years and years and years.
0: You played the bass, right?
2: Bass guitar. And I couldn't read music. I just did it. They would
1: just
2: say,
1: by sound?
2: Yeah, they would say what key they're going to sing in, and we would roll with it.
0: I was telling Jesse that she was watching the video that's out on social media about you, and I said, yeah, you're not going to believe this, but Dan used to be in a gospel group.
1: That blew me away.
0: She was, no. I said, yeah, he played the bass guitar.
2: Yeah, I remember playing at the Regatta one time.
0: Are you kidding?
2: Yeah, they used to have gospel days at the Regatta way back when. And then the Municipal Auditorium, I guess, was the biggest place. But, it wasn't sold out. I mean, Hank Williams Jr. was there the night before. I'm pretty sure there wasn't as many people.
1: They're probably still hanging out there.
2: But they
1: the
2: did
1: night
2: a
1: before.
2: Lot of things at, like midnight, like over New Year's. I remember those were usually big bashes, like over New Year's, have gospel sings in Municipal Auditorium.
0: You used to have the midnight gospel sing.
1: Now, did you sing as well?
2: No.
1: Just played. Okay.
2: Yeah.
0: That's pretty amazing.
1: It's impressive.
0: Yeah.
2: Well, that's got a lot to do with outdoors.
1: I know. Well, 32 years. You've done a lot, in your life.
0: Well, he had to do something with his life because he realized his music career wasn't going anywhere.
2: That's for sure. So kind of like yours. You're singing. You're not going anywhere.
1: I understand.
0: got into the great outdoors, and I was talking to another guy yesterday. We went up to one of our tower sites. It's up on top of a mountain, and the guy that owns it was coming down on his tractor, and I said, we need to check you for ticks. I hate to bring up ticks again.
2: I was gonna say, here we go.
0: Well, he'd had 10 ticks on him the day before. Had a guy out at the house. Kermit brought some guys out. Weimer Tree Service. They're going to cut some trees down. They weren't in the woods 2 minutes. The guy comes out, had a tick on him.
2: Mm-hmm.
0: Kermit's getting ready to leave. He said, hold on a minute. He looked in my, I had a tick in my head.
2: Uh-oh.
0: I hadn't been anywhere, but in my yard. It had to fly off a tree.
2: Yeah, they do. They drop off trees.
0: They're everywhere. Mm-hmm. I mean, it looks to me like it's getting out of control.
2: No, it is.
0: Or we're becoming more aware. I think it's out of control.
2: Yeah.
0: And you need to put a stop to it.
1: I think Jeff is freaking out about this.
2: Yeah. Well, it is bad because the other thing is, you'll be deer hunting in November, December. And there was never ticks once you got October. It started getting cold. But now you can come in and out of the woods in late November.

0: Burton to have a tick on you. It's crazy.
1: Yeah. We don't know what's going on. We're going to have to get to the bottom of it. There's got to be somebody at the DNR is concerned about this.
0: Yeah.
1: And we're going to have to find the tickologist at the DNR.
0: Yeah, I know. I need to do better and do that. But the DNR, I saw where Bobby Kells, which I've known him for years and years, he's the colonel. He's retiring this week. So they'll get a new law enforcement head honcho there.
1: Yeah.
0: And then the other thing about DNR, since we're talking about them, is the new hunting regulations just came out. We don't have our hard copy at the store yet. Well, I say that. I've been in Ripley the last couple of days. I'm not sure if we do or not, but usually it's a couple of days after they come out online. And the biggest change, I read the changes electronically there this morning on the electronic hunting regulations, is that youth day, where they have the different youth days for turkey, squirrel, bear, deer, and everything. That deer this year in the fall, the youths that are 17 and under, they can shoot a buck instead of just does. And
1: you did mention this was coming.
0: Yeah, that was. But I wanted to see it in print. You know, I mean, it goes to the legislature. They talk about it there, but then the wildlife commissioners make the final rule and stuff. So never say never till it's in writing is the way I look at it. And it's in writing now that now. So in a youth day, the senior citizens that have an XS license, anyone over 65 that pays the $25 the one time, they can usually participate in most youth hunts. And they can participate, but they can only shoot antlerless deer. So it's literally for the youngsters 17 and under to be able to harvest one buck during that split.
1: Well, and youth I'm gonna, and you won't accept it, but I'm going to give you some credit for that because you've been an advocate for getting young people involved in the outdoors.
0: I'm going to try.
1: And it looks like the DNR has said, you know something? That's a great idea because here we go.
0: Listening to me, but, well, they might when I say this, there was a lull for a pretty good period of time where you just didn't see kids, the amount of kids getting outdoors. I mean, you know, life and anything goes up and down with whatever fads or whatever, and outdoors was just kind of out for probably a 5 or 10 year span. I could just see the youth, just nobody getting in the outdoors, but I feel like it's really come back.
1: Yeah,
2: well, you said it was record numbers this past year.
0: Yeah,
2: for the turkeys. Youth going out on the turkeys. Yeah, so the turkey. Maybe we'll see that again with deer now that with these changes.
1: You're making a difference. Maybe you'll find some time now to get your bass guitar back out and start singing for the Lord.
2: Singing the blues.
0: Every good boy does fine. EGBD. I remember that. That's how you know where they. That's how I think that's the first thing that woman told me when I was like 11 years
2: old. It stuck with you all these years.
0: See, I'm a music teacher. Damn near a music teacher.
1: Well,
2: we should put that on your resume.
1: No, you're not. Okay, maybe that wasn't such a good idea. And when do you think if you don't have them, the hard copy should be out pretty soon?
0: Yeah, they're probably in the mail. Checks in the mail.
1: Pick one up at any location of Spring Hill Rod and Gun because he has a bunch of them now. But it has been, what, 32 years?
0: Yeah.
1: You've been in business?
0: Yeah, July 1st, 1994 is when we went in business. And so how that all came about on my Facebook. See, I don't have a Dan Kessel Facebook. I might have a name that's not really me.
1: Yeah.
0: And so what was the guy's name that does a lot of commercials? He used to be a DJ here that's up in Ohio now.
1: Matt.
0: Matt Kaiser, yeah. So I set up a Facebook thing thinking I knew what I could do, how to do this like 15 years ago. And he's like, you can't do that. So anyway, long story short, he had to change the Spring Hill Rod and Gun one because it wasn't a business. You had to have a personal account. So he's like, I got to set you up a personal account and then we'll create the Spring Hill Rod and Gun one. I said, okay. So he starts putting my name in there. And I was like, no, we're not putting my name on Facebook. So he made a fake name, which I'm probably getting blackballed right now, probably. And anyway, so it comes to the birth date. Well, I'm not putting my birth date, so I put the business birth date on there, on that fake name. Mm-hmm. So now the people that do know me by that fake name on Facebook, if I don't know them really, really well, they think it's my birthday. So on July 1st, because that's the store birthday, all these people start sending me happy birthday, happy birthday. And I was like, no, it's really the store's birthday. So that kind of got out the other day. And boom, there I am with those girls with a phone in my face again.
2: Oh, I loved it. I love that you were in the smaller chair and she was the higher one. Yeah. Your knees are up to your chin.
0: I tried to get her to switch with me, but she wouldn't.
1: Well, that's an intriguing story. Get the guitar back out of the garage. Do you still have the guitar?
0: No, I don't. don't. I donated to a church way back when.
1: Okay.
0: But I may go buy one, and I'll play next week, and Jesse can sing.
2: I love it. I'll sing with you. We can start a band. Yeah. No.
0: That'll get people to switch the radio station.
1: Yeah, there you go.
2: Really right. Quick.
0: Remember, it's wild. It's wonderful. It's West Virginia. I'm Dan from Spring Hill Rod and Gun on 97.5 WQB.
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0: It is 76 degrees already. We got that heat warning in effect again today. Heat index about 105, what we could use in spite of that. Jesse, some good news. What do you have for us this morning?
1: The power of collective action among students has once again demonstrated its potential for impact. In a remarkable achievement, Tri Delta, a sorority with a widespread spread presence across the United States and Canada, has hit a significant milestone by amassing $125 million in donations for St. Jude Children's Research Hospital. The accomplishment was recently underscored by its latest contribution of $25 million. The sorority is setting its sights on raising another $100 million by 2038 to further its charitable journey. Tri-Delta shared their inspiring St. Jude story. During Tri-Delta's annual gathering at St. Jude in Memphis, Tennessee, the news was announced, exciting approximately 400 members from over 130 chapters who attended the celebration. Initiated in 1999, the partnership between Tri-Delta and St. Jude has flourished over 27 years. Throughout this period, various fundraising events such as pancake breakfast, fun runs, and letter writing campaigns have been organized by the members, all driven by convic-

0: I thought all they did was have toga parties and drink beer.
1: Oh, yeah. And you think of the Saturday Night Live, Delta, Delta, Delta. 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
2: Thank you, saying people, just a fraction of the normal amount of traffic even on the interstates, but everything is moving smoothly. A little bit of fog hanging around. Keep your low beams on for that. We'll keep you updated. Good morning. It's 7:55 in the traffic center at 97.5 WQPE.

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5: Iranians are about to say goodbye. I'm Dave Anthony, Fox News, holding a funeral this weekend for their late Supreme Leader Ali Khamenei, who was killed in the first day of U.S.-Israeli attacks starting the Iran conflict that President Trump's trying to end now in nuclear talks, telling CNBC.
6: We're negotiating, and we'll see whether or not. I think they've agreed to just about everything we need.

0: But according to the Wall Street Journal, the Iranians have now rejected a trade where the U.S. would unfreeze billions of dollars of frozen Iranian money if the Iranians just stop threatening to charge tolls in the Strait of Hormuz and stop claiming they own the Strait of Hormuz, which is an international body of water.
1: Fox's Peter Ducey at the White House. President Trump will leave there this afternoon and head to South Dakota for an America 250 celebration.
2: For a fireworks show at Mount Rushmore, President Trump will deliver remarks at the iconic landmark that honors Presidents Washington, Jefferson, Lincoln, and Teddy Roosevelt. Mount Rushmore last hosted a fireworks display in 2020 during President Trump's first term, as much of the country canceled or downsized celebrations amid the COVID pandemic.
1: Fox's Jared Halpern. After the president blamed vandals for cutting this new sealant he had to contractor paint on the bottom of the Washington reflecting pool, an indictment against a former U.S. Olympic canoe racer,
3: David Hearn, for felony destruction of property, for which he faces 10 years in prison.
1: U.S. Attorney for D.C. Jeanine Pirro accuses Hearn of ripping a piece of the sealant from the pool. He denies that.
4: In a statement, his attorney saying this, quote, "Davy Hearn is innocent. These charges are outrageous and should be alarming to every American. This indictment reflects the administration's effort to shift blame for their own failures."
1: Fox's Chandler Painter. In Washington now, it already feels like 96 degrees on the way to triple-digit heat that millions of Americans will feel. Heat warnings, Kansas to Michigan to Pennsylvania, North Carolina to New England. 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
5: I'm meteorologist Helen Archer. Extreme heat warnings in effect now for today and for the 4th tomorrow. Today, partly sunny skies, just a widely scattered afternoon or evening thundershower, and with a high temperature of around 97 degrees. Tonight, a low at 71. For the 4th tomorrow, partly sunny skies, high 97. On tap for Sunday, skies partly cloudy to cloudy, 35% afternoon storm at 92. Remember, for the 4th tomorrow, heat indices of 105 to 108. That's what it feels like in the afternoon, and you want to plan accordingly for celebrating the 4th. I'm meteorologist Alan Archer at the Weather Station, 97.5 WQBE.
6: Well, we got day one of America 250 at the Capitol celebration under our belt. We got day one of the regatta under our belt. Ed was down at the regatta last night with Winona Judd. I'm telling you, what a crowd. And I'm worried about the people showing up because it was so hot. Oh, they showed up.
7: Oh, they absolutely showed up. And watching the videos and pictures, they had a great time.
6: Yeah, they showed up. And we're going to run down a list of things you can do today, this being the third day of July. And there's a bunch of activities going on today, both downtown and down at the Capitol. We'll run down what you need. Now, you can also check things out on our website at WQBE.com.

0: 77.5 WQBE and our friends down at A-Z Outlet down in Taze Valley. That's right. They're in Taze Valley now, right off the Taze Valley exit. You can see them from the interstate. Huge new store. It's magnificent. They got more stuff than ever, ever. They got 20 to 50% off retail prices on everything. I mean, and you'll find everything and anything in the store. We've got together with them. We have got ourselves some tickets to see Ella Langley. Not when she comes to Charleston. When she comes to Pikeville 2 months or 3 months before she comes to Charleston.
1: Yes, she's going to be in Pikeville on July the 23rd.
0: Oh, yeah.
1: And you're going to receive two tickets, hotel and spending money, so you can get the merch, you can come back, and you can be our correspondent and let us know everything about the show.
0: Now, here's the deal. 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Caller 20, you will qualify for the July 20th giveaway. 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

0: give you QBE. You're caller number 20.
1: Heck yeah.
2: Heck yeah. Who is this, heck yeah?
1: This is Cody Hall.
2: All right, Cody, where are you calling from today?
1: Kenner, West Virginia.
2: Are you working or are you just flop down at the house?
1: I'm just about done with work for this morning.
0: Nice.
2: What do you do for a living?
1: I work for a water company.
0: You're busy today, I'm sure.
2: Well, and we're telling everybody, drink water, not beer. Don't eat cookies.
0: Beer is made of water.
2: Drink water, plenty of water. No, it's not, Jesse.
1: Yes, sir.
2: Here's the deal, Cody. Now, you're now qualified. July 20th, we're going to give away a package from A to Z Outlet that includes tickets to see Ella Langley in Pikeville, hotel in Pikeville, so you don't have to come back that same night, and some spending money. And then you can come back the next week and tell us how good the show was and let people in Charleston get excited about her September visit. Okay?
1: Good deal, sir. Now,
2: are you a Ella's fella?
1: My girlfriend is.
0: Okay. Oh, we're going to make him an Ella fella.
2: Yeah, well, he is one. Yeah. He's just afraid to say.
0: Yes.
2: He's just afraid.
0: My girlfriend.
2: Yes. All right. Tell us, who's your favorite radio station, Cody?
1: WQB.
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9: Thank you, singing people. Highway's running perfectly here on the day that we are celebrating Independence Day. About a fraction of the normal amount of traffic. It looks like most of that is 64 eastbound right around Oakwood in the split. But everything moving well. We'll keep you updated. Good morning. It's 822 in the traffic center at 97.5 WQBE.

97.5 WQBE, kind of a rundown on what you can do at the regatta and what you can do at America's 250th celebration all along the boulevard from Haddad all the way down to the Capitol. Coming up, a couple of minutes, get you

0: 97.5 WQBE. Al Archer's going to tell you about that heat warning. Yep, we've still got it for the next couple of days. That's coming up in a couple of minutes.
1: Let's go to the WQBE newsroom with Jen Austin.
2: A Huntington man has pleaded guilty in a federal child exploitation case. Court documents say 46-year-old Marlon Leftwich admitted to producing illegal material involving a minor at his Huntington home back in 2016. Leftwich is scheduled to be sentenced on October 5th and faces a mandatory minimum of 15 years in federal prison with a possibility of up to 30 years behind bars. He'll also be required to register as a sex offender. Emergency crews responded to Cheat Lake after an SUV rolled down an embankment and into the water on Tuesday. Police say the driver had pulled over in the backwaters area to let another vehicle pass when the hillside gave way, sending the SUV about 30 feet into the lake. The driver escaped on their own with only minor injuries. Two employees with the Kanawha County Emergency Ambulance Authority have been fired following a deadly ambulance crash in April. Officials say Alyssa Middleton and Raina Scott are no longer employed as of July 1st. Middleton is facing felony charges, including voluntary manslaughter, after investigators say she was driving the ambulance that hit and killed John Lucas in Elkview before continuing nearly 2 miles without stopping. Middleton has pleaded not guilty, and her trial is set for August 17th. A new flood mitigation study is underway in Wayne County targeting long-standing flooding problems in the Dunlow area along 12 Pole Creek. The West Virginia Conservation Agency and Guyon Conservation District are leading the $400,000

0: effort to identify the hardest hit areas and explore solutions. Those include stream clearing, bank stabilization, and slowing down the water flow before flooding peaks. Officials say the goal is to reduce damage and improve safety for residents who deal with flash flooding, and once the study is complete, they'll look for funding to put solutions into action. The Charleston Sternwheel Regatta continues today, events through Sunday, and there are KRT shuttles running every 30 minutes during festival hours through Sunday. I'm Jen Austin on 97.5 WQBE.
1: Good morning. I'm meteorologist Helen Archer. Extreme heat warnings needed for today and tomorrow here in Charleston. The return to partly sunny skies for the day today with a high temperature this afternoon of 97 degrees. There may be a stray thundershower then into tonight. Tonight's rain chances 15% to 20%, a low at 71. Well, then for tomorrow, skies are partly sunny. We're looking at a high of 97. Move ahead towards Sunday. Skies are increasingly cloudy. The coolest down a little. High Sunday, 92. Yet a 35% chance of showers and thundershowers, and it looks like showers and thundershowers will continue to cool us off mainly into the 80s next week. I'm meteorologist Alan Archer at the weather station, 97.5 WQBE.

0: Broken heart.
1: It is hot already. We're at 80 already. That heat warning is in effect. And we had it in effect yesterday. We were concerned, more than a little concerned, about crowds at the regatta and at the America 250 Capitol celebration. Well, they came down a little later, but they showed up.
2: It did not hurt anything. Well, you're not kidding.
1: You're just going to have to be careful and stay hydrated. I'm going to give you a rundown now, a rundown of what's going on at the at America 250 at the Capitol. Of course, you can get on the Ferris wheel. And I'm telling you, the line is long to get on the Ferris wheel.
2: And it looked like the Ferris wheel closes at 10 o'clock?
1: Yeah.
2: Okay.
1: No, they got sensory-friendly big wheel rides between 9 and 10 this morning. That's pretty neat. Of course, the Midway opens at 10 with all kinds of things to eat. You might find Jason, our buddy, with Getting Piggy with it. He's down there somewhere. Selling his barbecue. Let's see. Capitol tours from 10 to 8. Let's see. Moving along here. Tonight, of course, a big night, 7:30. We got Alabama. You heard me right.
2: Oh, yeah.
1: Alabama is at the Capitol. And, of course, they have the musical going on at the Cultural Center, 1776, the musical. They got Liberty and Light show going on the Boulevard stage. And they will have fireworks tonight on the Boulevard, shot from the on the Boulevard side of the Capitol at 10 o'clock. Now,
2: so it sounds like they have some stuff inside and outside. Oh yeah, that's great.
1: So you can go inside and cool off and come back out. Now, that's going on at the Capitol. Now, you come up the Boulevard to the Regatta, and it's another big night, another big day at the Regatta.
2: Absolutely. Starting at 10 o'clock, they're going to have the sternwheel boat rides. All Fired Up Barbecue Challenge is going to be at noon at the Capitol Market. They have the carnival going on at noon. We also have the Regatta Through the Years exhibit. Now, that will be inside at the Four Point Sheraton, and that's going on at noon. So if you need a little cool off, you can head in there. We also have the West Banco Family Fun Zone, and that's going to be face painting, water slides, inflatables. They've also got a caricature artist, foam machine. So a lot of great stuff for the kids. Montel Jordan is going to hit the stage at 7 o'clock.

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1: Talk about a great show.
0: You're not kidding. Such high energy.
1: If you love to dance, Regatta is where you need to be tonight. Now, come a little later when it cools off. Let me tell you something. The crowd last night was incredible.
0: It's wonderful. If it's any indication how this weekend will go, it's going to be a great weekend.
1: It'll be crazy. Drink plenty of water.
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0: 97.5 WQBE, you know what's going to happen. You know what's going to happen.
1: What?
0: Monday, it's going to be either Monday or Tuesday. We're going to the mailbox, and our Taylor Swift invitation is going to be in the mail.
1: That darn mail is so late.
0: Yeah, yeah. And this guy's getting ready to sing at the wedding today. Here comes Tim McGraw, WQBE.

0: WQBE. And there's a whole lot of people talking about Taylor Swift and Travis Kelce's wedding, which supposedly is today, if they're not already.
1: I mean, it's the most anticipated celebrity wedding.
0: Yeah. And, you know, a lot of people are saying, well, you know, there's how dare they spend that much money on a wedding? Well, compared to what we have in the bank and they have in the bank, it's probably no worse than what we'd spend if we got married.
1: Right. Like maybe a, you know, $10,000, $20,000 wedding. This is
0: costing $15 to $20 million, but, you know, well, it's terrible. Well, it's not terrible because they have also, in case you, and this is the stuff you don't hear enough about, $26 million. They've made $26 million donations to about 20 or 30 U.S. charities prior to the wedding. A bunch of them in New York, a bunch of them in Kansas City, where Travis plays football. Nashville, the store, I think that's Brad Paisley's and his
1: it
0: wife's
1: is,
0: store.
1: It is, because they made a comment on that, how generous they were, yes.
0: And they've done a lot of good, too. And I don't know that I'm crazy about her, but I just hope it's real and I hope it lasts. And for something this extravagant, the worst thing could happen down the road is if it doesn't work.
1: Right. And I'll be honest with you. I'm loving her new song that's out. That's on Toy Story 5. It's a fantastic song. But in recent years, you know, well, I think going into New York, they had their reception last night, you know, right before the wedding. And I think most people are excited about this. You know, and if you're not, that's fine. You don't have to get into the news. You can go on with your life. No big deal.
0: Yeah.
1: But for a lot of people, you know, this is an exciting time. It's a huge celebrity wedding.
0: And I'm a little upset we didn't get our invitation. It'll probably show up Monday or Tuesday.
1: Right.
0: But my
1: that.
0: Brother, when we were at the beach a few weeks ago, my brother.
1: He got his invitation?
0: No. Dave. But he had some advice.
1: Oh, really?
0: He has some advice for Taylor and Travis. And this is the best advice that I've heard in my entire life when it comes to weddings and your future.
1: Okay.
0: And you're going to think, oh, it must be profound. It's really not profound, but yet it is. So Taylor and Travis, now that you're going to be married, here's what you want to do. You want to buy a single story house, one level house.
1: Uh-huh.
0: And you want to make sure it has a walk-in shower.
1: Yes.
0: When you get old, you will thank my brother for that advice.
1: That is actually very good advice.
0: It is great.
1: No stairs.
0: It is great advice. So Taylor and Travis, I'm not sure what their name's going to be after they're married. I don't think she's going to change her name.
1: I doubt it.
0: But
1: maybe he'll change his.
0: A one-story, single-floor house with a walk-in shower. You can thank us later.
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3: Thanks so much, singing people. And the highways look good. We finally got a steady flow of traffic I-64 eastbound, not just a car here and there like we started with this morning. So everything going just about as it should. No crashes, no big delays. We'll keep eyes on everything for you. Make sure you know what's happening. Good morning. It's 8:54 in the traffic center at 97.5 WQBE.

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3: It's like an oven outside in half the country. I'm Dave Anthony, Fox News. It already feels like 100 degrees now in Philadelphia.
4: It was hot where if you sat your skin on the seat, it was actually pulling back like cheese on a pizza.
3: That was at a Phillies baseball game during one of the hottest days ever there. It hit at 103. Might be a degree hotter today in Philadelphia where they just canceled today's Independence Day parade.
5: We could see more of those records today, and it's all littered across places where people have been coming to, flocking to. Not only do we have America 250, we have World Cup going on.
3: Fox weather meteorologist Craig Herrera. Triple-digit heat indices forecast as high as 115 in some areas, with heat warnings from Kansas to Kentucky, Michigan to Pennsylvania, North Carolina, all the way to Maine. In Colorado, wildfires keep raging. The Aspen Acres blaze burns out of control, scorching about 50,000 acres.
6: We probably saw at least a dozen homes, and they're leveled. They are leveled. There's nothing left.
3: And she tells Fox TV in Denver her house is among those now charred ruins. 150 structures have burned and all. Days after the latest U.S. and Iran talks through mediators in Qatar, Iranians are getting ready for a very public mourning, a funeral for their leader, killed on the first day of U.S.-Israeli attacks starting the conflict.
7: Supreme Leader Ayatollah Ali Khamenei. Those ceremonies are set to start this weekend, with the burial taking place on July 9th. The latest technical talks reportedly centered around the full reopening of the Strait of Hormuz, as well as unfreezing Iranian assets. Iran's foreign minister says Tehran and Washington will work to establish a communication channel to discuss any violations of the MOU.
3: Fox's Jeff Paul in Tel Aviv. President Trump will head to South Dakota today for an America 250 speech and celebration that will include fireworks above Mount Rushmore. In New York's Times Square, they're getting ready for a New Year's Eve-like ball drop, and not just at midnight, several ball drops for different time zones. The first one is next hour for American territories, Guam and the Northern Mariana Islands. 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
8: I'm meteorologist Helen Archer. Extreme heat warnings in effect now for today and for the 4th tomorrow. Today, partly sunny skies, just a widely scattered afternoon or evening thundershower, and with a high temperature of around 97 degrees. Tonight, a low at 71. For the 4th tomorrow, partly sunny skies, high 97. On tap for Sunday, skies partly cloudy to cloudy, 35% afternoon storm at 92. Remember, for the 4th tomorrow, heat indices of 105 to 108. That's what it feels like in the afternoon, and you want to plan accordingly for celebrating the 4th. I'm meteorologist Alan Archer at the Weather Station, 97.5 WQBE.
9: I know there's a lot going on today and tomorrow and Sunday, celebrating America's 250th birthday. And, of course, we got the Steering Wheel Regatta tonight. Got Alabama at the Capitol. Got Bobby Brown downtown at the Regatta. But let's not forget next weekend, one of our favorite times of the year, the Putnam County Fair gets kicked off.
10: Oh, I am so excited about this one. 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

0: 97.5 WQBE coming up, a No Talk Triple Play with Shane Proffitt, with Morgan Wallen, and with Jackson Dean. But right now, a Music City Minute with Jesse.
1: Well, Hardy has revealed that he is set to make a cameo in Universal Pictures' upcoming The Comeback King, starring Glenn Powell. While fans previously saw Hardy try his hand at acting in 2022, it was a music video with he and Lainey Wilson, Wait in the Truck. This marks his first appearance in a feature film. While he'll play himself, and he even has a few speaking lines. Nearly 2 years into fatherhood, Parker McCollum is soaking up every moment with his first son, Major. He's celebrating his second birthday in August. Parker shared a few adorable updates on the toddler, as well as how the family is preparing to welcome their second baby boy later this summer. He said Major is enjoying the pool, playing golf and baseball. Now he's only 2 years old, right? Yeah. So Parker will, they're going to be on baby watch when he's here in August, on August the 20th at the Marshall Health Network Arena. And following the U.S. victory, Wednesday, July 1st, the team loaded up the bus to leave the stadium. Now, normally after the game, they're going to play Country Roads when USA Soccer wins. But when they were on the bus, Weston McKinney, he cranked up Langley's song, Choosing Texas, on a Bluetooth speaker. The hit record on his cell phone played, and Tyler Adams and Antoine Robinson, they could be seen singing as well.

0: about that?
1: Know every word to the song.
0: How about that?
1: Go USA.
0: Yeah.
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5: Good morning. I'm meteorologist Alan Archer. Extreme heat warnings needed for today and tomorrow here in Charleston. The return to partly sunny skies for the day today with a high temperature this afternoon of 97 degrees. There may be a stray thunder shower then into tonight. Tonight's rain chances 15 to 20%, a low at 71. Well, then for tomorrow, skies are partly sunny. We're looking at a high of 97. Move ahead towards Sunday. Skies are increasingly cloudy. The coolest down a little. High Sunday 92. Yeah. A 35% chance of showers and thundershowers, and it looks like showers and thundershowers will continue to cool us off, mainly into the 80s next week. I'm meteorologist Alan Archer at the weather station.

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0: celebrated, so I can get downtown, get down on the boulevard and start celebrating the regatta and America's 250th celebration at the Capitol. The celebration goes from Haddad Riverfront Park all the way down to the Capitol. So make sure you're part of it. Make sure you stay hydrated and have a good time. Boy, we had a crowd last night. Ed was down with Winona.
1: Oh, it was unbelievable. And the excitement that was there.
0: Oh, yeah, it was incredible. Incredible. There are some things we didn't get to. Of course, there are going to be fireworks. Actually, I think there are some fireworks tonight, if I'm not mistaken. Now, there are some other things exploding besides the fireworks this 4th of July.
1: What could that be?
0: Well, apparently, there's no nice way to say this. We'll just say it. Apparently, there is some sort of a foodborne parasite that is affecting people in 20 states. And what it basically does, gives you explosive diarrhea.
1: Oh, that's terrible.
0: I hope you don't get it.
1: No.
0: You certainly don't want to be down on the boulevard and get explosive diarrhea.
1: Right. Make sure you know where your bathrooms are as well as your water.
0: Absolutely. Absolutely.
1: And buying a first home is becoming harder than ever. A new study finds that fewer than 4 in 10 Americans who don't already own a home, it's very hard to start the typical starter house. The average starter home now costs around $200,000.
0: Oh, Lord.
1: So you have to earn $62,000 a year to make it work.
0: How about that? Now, there's a thrift store find. Apparently, I'm not sure where he found it, but he found it in a Goodwill store.
1: It was over in Portland.
0: Oh, in Portland, mm-hmm. Oregon. Anyway, what he discovered was a Los Angeles Lakers warm-up jacket that he thought was one that NBA legend Wilt Chamberlain had worn, or it was one like he had. Well, he discovered that, yes, it is the actual Wilt Chamberlain L.A. warm-up jacket. Now, he paid $3.07 for this at the Goodwill store in Portland, Oregon. Well, now that they know it's the real thing, it's been put up for auction. And the auction starts at $250,000.
1: I am hitting the local thrift store. And Taylor Swift and Travis Kelce are preparing for one of the most anticipated celebrity weddings in recent years, with the wedding expected to be today in Madison Square Garden in New York. Festivities are expected to start around 2 o'clock and go until 2 o'clock in the morning. Mm-hmm. The rehearsal dinner was last night, and the power couple celebrated ahead of the big day.
0: Yeah, and just in case you think you spent too much on your wedding, this one costs between

0: 15 and 20 million. If you got it.
1: You got it.
0: You got it.
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1: Happy 4th of July. I'm Dave Anthony, Fox News. They're just now celebrating that in two American territories, Guam and the Northern Mariana Islands, where it's midnight. And in New York's Times Square, the ball that drops New Year's Eve just dropped and will seven more times.
2: The New York City drop at midnight Eastern, July 4th, followed by drops for the other continental time zones, Alaska, Hawaii, and American Samoa. But unlike New Year's Eve, there will not be a massive crowd in Times Square. 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
1: Fox's Gernal Scott in New York, where it's scorching hot. The high could top 100 again. Could hit 104 in Philadelphia and feel even hotter with the humidity, so they've canceled today's Independence Day parade.
3: It's really a shame because a lot of work goes into doing this, but I understand the heat. The heat's going to, you know, take a toll on the equipment. It's going to take a toll on the floats. It's going to end big time on people.
1: This triple-digit heat searing half the country. There are warnings and alerts from Kansas to Illinois to Michigan to Ohio, North Carolina, all the way to Maine. President Trump vows, despite that, to deliver a long America 250 speech tomorrow in Washington. Today, he celebrates at Mount Rushmore.
4: Besides the president's remarks, the evening will culminate with a fireworks display lighting up the skies over Keystone and Rapid City, South Dakota. The last time fireworks were seen over the site was in July 2020, and it stopped after concerns about the fireworks causing fires in the Black Hills. Interior Secretary Doug Burgum insists they have a plan in place to identify fire and put it out quickly if there is one.
1: Fox's Madeline Rivera, they're planning to mourn for days in Iran.
5: The funeral of the late Supreme Leader Ayatollah Ali Khamenei is expected to last for several days as banners across Tehran urge the public to rise up in support of the Islamic Republic. The 86-year-old cleric was killed in the first moments of the war that started with U.S. airstrikes on February 28th.
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0: Highway 20 ride with Zach Brown, 97.5 WQBE. Morning, gang, it's it. Happy Friday. Let the festivities continue. Jake Owen right now, WQBE.
1: It's two tickets to a concert. It's a Daytona Airbrush t-shirt. Wondering who's gonna kiss who first. You know what I'm talking about. Hey baby, what you doing tonight? It's butterflies and Bud Lights under the stars and on the

0: There better be a stand down there. Somebody selling sweet tater pies. Oh, boy. What a week. Guys, I had a blast last night with Wynonna at Regatta. And Regatta is going to be dancing their butts off tonight with all kinds of stuff. But Alabama at the Capitol tonight, as well as we do the America 250 Capitol celebration. Oh, geez, guys. Yep, we got it for you. Alabama will be hitting the stage about 7:30 and on the Boulevard stage. Now, the stage is on the riverside there, Dan. Opening up Philip Bowen 6:30. It's just going to be a week to celebrate, enjoy, and enjoy great country right here with 97.5.
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0: Today's country, your 24 karat favorites. It's Ernest, If I Could. Welcome in, gang. Ready to kick off the weekend. Although I gotta say, I think we kicked it off yesterday down at Regatta. Goodness gracious. Thank you, Winona. Thank you, Melissa Etheridge. She put on a great show, too. Brought back memories, and she's still got it. Got the big regatta events going on tonight. And, of course, you've got the big America 250 with Alabama tonight at the Capitol. I think the worst of the heat is past. Yesterday was like the worst of it, I believe. Now, don't get me wrong. It's still going to be hot. You know, we got heat advisories and stuff in effect for the weekend. We'll check in with Al Archer coming up next in the Weather Center. And I say that, we once that sunset, man, it was awesome last night and still going strong tonight. Don't forget tonight, they've also got fireworks at the Capitol after the Alabama. And that light show that they've got set up, I am looking forward to seeing that. The entire Capitol is just going to look amazing. Well, America looks amazing, and that's the idea.
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7: Good morning. I'm meteorologist Alan Archer. Extreme heat warnings needed for today and tomorrow here in Charleston. The return to partly sunny skies for the day today with a high temperature this afternoon of 97 degrees. There may be a stray thundershower then into tonight. Tonight's rain chances 15% to 20%, a low at 71. Well, then for tomorrow, skies are partly sunny. We're looking at a high of 97. Move ahead towards Sunday. Skies are increasingly cloudy. The coolest down a little. High Sunday 92. Yet a 35% chance of showers and thundershowers, and it looks like showers and thundershowers will continue to cool us off mainly into the 80s next week. I'm meteorologist Alan Archer at the weather station, 97.5 WQBE.

0: Today's country, your 24 karat favorites. Didn't have much. That is Justin Moore right here with the rabbit. Hang on, we got more winning coming up. Song of the day on the way for the Rock the Country big event coming up at the Boyd County Fairgrounds. Details on that at WQB.com as well. Now, you don't have to worry about that one this week. It's next week. We're just going to keep these country concerts going nonstop with 97.5.
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Like that Blake Shelton t-shirt you watched about 50 times. 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
1: It's going to be one of the hottest days ever recorded in Philadelphia. I'm Dave Anthony, Fox News. It already feels like 107 on the way up to 112 when you factor in the humidity. Too hot for a parade. The one celebrating Independence Day that was supposed to start now won't. It's been canceled.
2: It's a shame because the floats are gorgeous and people have put in all kinds of time, over two years in doing this, and it's all for naught.
3: It is a bummer. You know, all those people were telling me they've traveled from far away to be a part of this.
1: Fox Weather's Katie Byrne in Philadelphia.
3: All of those folks who are on the tractors behind me and on the floats that were getting ready for that parade, salute to Independence. Though, these guys on the tractors, they just told me that the city told them they could do a little lap around the block. So they're making the most of this, trying to keep the spirit alive.
1: Now that triple-digit heat is baking half the country. Warnings from Kansas to Kentucky, Tennessee to North Carolina, Michigan to Maryland to Maine. So people celebrating America 250 are going to be warm in a lot of areas. It's already the 4th of July in two American territories.
4: Three, two, one.
1: Woo! That was the countdown to midnight an hour ago in New York's Times Square, where, like New Year's Eve, the ball dropped. To celebrate the 4th in Guam and the Northern Mariana Islands. That ball will drop again 7 more times in different time zones from east to west to Alaska to Hawaii to American Samoa. President Trump will celebrate tomorrow in Washington. Tonight, he'll speak at Mount Rushmore, followed by fireworks in South Dakota. And as most Americans are dealing with 4th of July, the president also has the FBI dealing with his election fraud claims.
5: The Associated Press obtained a memo describing the effort as a priority investigation and calling for a surge of 260 investigative analysts and staff operations specialists.
1: That's Fox's Jared Halpern. President Trump continues to claim there was fraud in the 2020 election he lost. 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
6: So my son Cody takes me down to the Dolly Dome. 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
6: 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He's keeping an eye on me. 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I'm like, what are you laughing at? 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
7: Did you join in?
6: 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I felt very old. And I said, get me out of this water.
7: And you never went back, did you?
6: And take me home. 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

playing the music you love. 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Happy Friday, boys. 88 right down the capital city. Here we go. It's Keith Urban.

0: We Americans are proud of our country all year round. 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

0: killing me.
1: That is new stuff from Parker McCollum. It's called Killing Me. Capital City's number one, 97.5 WQBE. Be on the lookout for heat exhaustion, heat stroke stuff. We're still under that heat warning today. Archer will check in, get an update on that forecast coming up. Now, I will say, if you drink your water, guys, I was down at Regatta early yesterday and all the way through the evening. Yeah, it was hot to begin with, but by the evening, man, we had a blast. So many folks out for that, and so many 4th of July activities. Of course, tonight you got Regatta going on too. Bobby Brown, and this is how we do, and all of that. At the Capitol, we've got Alabama in concert. That one's coming up at 7:30. Do stay hydrated during the day until it cools off a little bit. We'll check in with Al Archer coming up next in the Weather Center. Hang tight.
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0: with the rabbit. Right before that, there was this, I don't know, Brantley Gilbert song that I kind of remember them trying to sing that this morning on the morning show. WQBE, hello. Hey, WQBE.
1: How are you?
0: I'm good. Not as good as you, but I'm good.
1: That's what I'm talking about.
0: You are caller 20. Who is this?
1: Zach Daniels.
0: Zach, I know we've loaded you up with concerts this week, but how about next week? You want to go to Rock the Country?
1: I do. I've tried for every concert you've had recently.
0: Well, here,
1: this is the one I got through to.
0: I will give you this one. I'll also give you Alabama tonight. Now, that one's free, and you don't need a ticket, okay? But this one, next weekend, we've got that big Rock the Country. It's at the Boyd County Fairgrounds. Man, that's just up the road from us. They're going to have absolutely, positively everybody at this. You just won the last pair of tickets I've got to give out today for Rock the Country. Congratulations!
1: Thank you. Thank you.
0: Where are you calling from today?
1: Cedar Grove.
0: All right. Well, we're sending you to check out Brantley and everybody else. Jelly Roll, Scanner, Dylan Carmichael, Aaron Lewis, Lauren Lena. They're all there. 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

0: Tan's been good to us. Dylan Scott on 97.5 WQBE. It's Ed Archer coming up next. More fun winning on the way. And yeah, another round of trivia coming up at noon today with WQBE.
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3: I'm meteorologist Helen Archer. Extreme heat warnings in effect now for today and for the 4th tomorrow. Today, partly sunny skies, just a widely scattered afternoon or evening thundershower, and with a high temperature of around 97 degrees. Tonight, a low at 71. For the 4th tomorrow, partly sunny skies, high 97. On tap for Sunday, skies partly cloudy to cloudy, 35% afternoon storm at 92. Remember, for the 4th tomorrow, heat indices of 105 to 108. That's what it feels like in the afternoon, and you want to plan accordingly for celebrating the 4th. I'm meteorologist Alan Archer at the weather station, 97.5 WQBE.

today's country. Your 24 karat favorites, right here with the rabbits. Oh, this is for everybody coming home for the holidays. And honestly, is there a better place to be than right here in WV?

0: love you too. Forever Country. It's got like everyone in there. Love it. Today's Country, your 24 karat favorites. Getting it done on your Friday. Getting you ready for another big weekend. Although I don't think I've ever seen a weekend this big. I'm going to be honest. It's even got us like, it's wearing us out. We don't wear out easy. Just had Winona last night at Regatta. Now, Regatta's still going on tonight. And this is bringing me back to my 80s dance CHR days. We had Bobby Brown and Bow Wow and Montel Jordan and all of that. That's going on down there. That's going to be a big, giant dance party, of course. Country, oh my gosh, have you seen what's happening tonight at the Capitol? You've got Alabama, and I'm one of these. I actually want to get on that big Ferris wheel. I drove by that the other day looking at that. I'm like, okay, I thought it was going to be taller than the Capitol. It looks like the Capitol's got it by a few inches, but just the tip. That's it. That's how big that thing is. Check it out. We'll see you down there.
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2: The many ways to celebrate. I'm Lisa Brady, Fox News. 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
3: The flag bearer right now is Elias from South Dakota. What's this mean to you?
4: You know, it just means a lot to be able to come from, you know, one of the lesser states, but be able to represent something like our country on such a big stage.
2: Each mile of the relay dedicated to a veteran with a message of unity and what's right with America. It's another day of dangerous heat in many areas, though. Advisories and warnings across the eastern half of the country. Today's parade canceled in Philadelphia, where it'll feel like over 110 degrees. New York City Mayor Zoran Mamdani with a different kind of message for America 250, criticizing the powerful.
5: America, in their view, is an arena of supremacy, where only a select few are allowed freedom, where not all are created equal. America, if you ask them, becomes less the more people it welcomes.
2: In a speech flanked by newly naturalized U.S. citizens, also calling division the oldest and cheapest trick in politics, President Trump has called Democratic socialists like Mamdani communists as a growing number of won primaries ahead of the midterms. Tonight, the president leads a celebration at Mount Rushmore. And while the U.S. celebrates, Iran is in mourning with a days-long funeral for the slain former supreme leader. Talks on a peace deal pause.
6: The Iranians have now rejected a trade where the U.S. would unfreeze billions of dollars of frozen Iranian money if the Iranians just stop threatening to charge tolls in the Strait of Hormuz and stop claiming they own the Strait of Hormuz.
2: Peter Ducey at the White House. 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
8: All righty. Time for lunchtime trivia. My favorite time of the day. Tease your brain a little, have some fun, and most of all, hook you up with some goodies. This week, we've been telling you about the St. Albans Flea Market and Farm Stand and giving you a $25 gift certificate to load up over there. Fresh produce, thousands of watermelons. Actually, I'm telling you, man, I got two, and I'm going back for more. I thought the two would last me for the fourth. Nope. And they were big. My family just... Okay, that's enough. Inside, you're going to find all kinds of stuff. You never know what you're going to find there. They get stuff from storage units and estate sales, and all of this stuff piles in. And where is it? It's in St. Albans, McCorkle Avenue, 7101 McCorkle Avenue. It's the old Moose Building, okay? And you remember how big that thing is? Well, every inch is jam-packed with stuff inside. Then they have that original stage over there. So like tomorrow and Saturdays, they do karaoke. They've got Tina Arnott there doing karaoke. And it's like family-friendly stuff. So if the kids want to do some singing and stuff like that, there you go. They also even rent that out time to time. On Fridays, they have auctions, which is very popular. In fact, wait, it's Friday, 7 o'clock auction time. So I'll get you some goodies with this one, $25 gift card if you can figure this out. Okay, here is today's question. Now, I will be honest, you are more likely to see these at your 4th of July barbecues than at a drive-in movie theater. Okay? In fact, it's kind of hard to find drive-ins anymore. But here's the but. These got their starts at drive-in movies back in the 40s. In fact, back then, it was the only place that you could...

find or see these, okay? They got their starts at drive-in movies back in the 40s. But I will say, you're probably more likely to find these at your 4th of July barbecues or stuff, maybe this weekend. Any idea what we're talking about? We'll go to the phones and figure this out. If you figure this one out, you might have a good little story to tell the next time you're around one. 304-344-9700, 800-222-3697. Give it a shot and good luck. It's lunchtime trivia. WQAM.

0: you, Ella Langley. I do have more stuff for Ella coming up today, so stand by for that. But right now, I'm working on lunchtime trivia. $25 gift card up for grabs. We're going to send you over to the St. Albans Flea Market and Farm Stand. 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Loaded with all kinds of stuff inside, plus a good place to get some fresh produce at their farm stand as well. That might come in handy for your weekend stuff. These all gotta go hand in hand. My question today is, you are more likely to see these at your 4th of July barbecues than at a drive-in movie theater. But, here's the but. You know, I like always having a but on these questions. But these got their start at drive-in movies. In fact, they used to originally be kind of an exclusive thing for drive-ins back in the 40s. That was the only place you could find these. Then they started kind of spreading for other purposes, I guess, years later. Now, hard for us to find a drive-in, unless we're doing one of our big drive-in family movie nights, which is cool. Let's start trivia. What do you think?
1: The speakers that you put on your window.
0: Oh, I do remember those. I remember those. I don't know that you're going to have one of those at your backyard barbecue if you're doing it yourself this weekend, but I don't know, man. I do remember those. I know what you're talking about. They were so heavy, you always thought they were going to break your window, though.
1: Right.
0: No, that's not it.
2: Figures hang on the post. You put them in on your window.
0: No, nothing to do with sound or speakers. The last guy was talking about those things. These are very popular, and you'll find these everywhere now. But very few people know that they started as an exclusive thing for drive-in movie theaters. And that was their thing for years. And then they started spreading for other purposes. Okay?
2: Speakers, karaoke machine.
0: No, nothing like that.

I'll be your man. End of the earth. Ty Myers on 97.5 WQB. Doing lunchtime trivia. The prize this week, sending it over to the St. Albans Flea Market and Farm Stand. $25 gift card. Now, you can use this to hold up a bunch of different ways. First off, if you just wanting fresh produce, watermelons, stuff like that, they've got tons of that at really good prices. Man, I had a couple over the weekend this past week. Bought them to use them for the 4th, but we devoured those, so I got to go back. Inside, you're going to find the flea market itself, and that is the old Moose building there, St. Albans, kind of on the Jefferson end of St. Albans there, McCorkle Avenue. You'll see it. In fact, right now they got a fireworks stand in the middle of the parking lot, too. Because they're getting ready. Phone lines open 304-344-9700-800-222-3697. Something else to keep in mind. Tonight, they do those auctions on Fridays starting at 7. Saturdays is fun. Indoor karaoke on that big stage they've got in there. The question today for all of this is this. And I thought this would be good for the weekend. Because you are more likely now to see these at your 4th of July barbecues, and I got a feeling there's going to be a lot of people with these, and you'll stand a greater chance at seeing them there than you will at a drive-in movie theater. But here's what's cool. I did not know this. These got their start at drive-in movies. Back in the 40s, they were made for drive-in movies, okay? In fact, for years, that was the only place you could get these.

0: And now they're kind of everywhere. What are we talking about? Hello.
1: Hey, Ian, this is roller skating.
0: Is he what?
1: Roller skating.
0: Roller skate. Oh.
1: Back in the, yeah.
0: Oh, I got you. No, nothing to do with roller skates. Thanks. In fact, if you're using these a lot, I don't know that you would be safe to skate. Ah! Thanks.
2: Fireworks?
0: Oh, good guess. Nothing to do with fireworks, though.
3: The concession stands where you buy popcorn and stuff.
0: No, not a concession stand. Please tell me at your 4th of July party, you're not going to make them pay for your popcorn at a concession stand.
3: Yes, I will.
2: Hello, y'all state flags. They start hanging them up.
0: Nothing to do with flags. Good guess.
4: Fireworks?
0: No, not fireworks.
2: Is it bug zappers?
0: Oh, I love those things. No, but I have watched a bug zapper a time or two while using one of these. Oh, there's a clue.
5: I've got hamburgers and hot dogs.
0: No, I think we were eating those before. Good. Okay, this doesn't really involve, like, food, hamburgers, hot dogs.
5: Oh, okay.
0: You might have them around food. I'll give you that.
2: Paper plates or food trays?
0: No, but you are getting closer. And believe it or not,
2: a little thing for hot dogs, a little tray for hot dogs.
0: Oh, good. It's not so much food, but no. You're getting closer. Now, if I told you this side of it, they were originally made out of paper, but that would throw you off big time, okay? Because nobody ever would think there were paper. But thanks.
6: A serving tray that hangs off of the window.
0: No, you are getting closer with something serving, but nothing like that clipping on your windows or anything. I don't know that you're going to need something to clip on your car window in your backyard for your 4th of July barbecue, okay? Thanks.
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13: 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You're nothing but a lie. Jelly Roll. 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Bradley Gilbert. 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

0: things on. This has got up a wild question today for Lunchtime Trivia. So, you are more likely to see these at a 4th of July barbecue this weekend, and not just 4th of July, but any get-together like that, then you would see them at a drive-in movie theater today. But, here's the but, these got their starts at drive-ins. In fact, back in the 40s, these were made just for the drive-ins, and then went to movie theaters and stuff like that, long before you ever got your hands on them, okay? For years, these were for drive-in movie theaters. That's how they got their start, and specifically made a certain way. Any idea what it is? Lunchtime Trivia, figure this out. I got you a $25 gift card to go to check out St. Albans Flea Market and Farm Stand. In fact, here's a tip. Grab some of those watermelons to go along with these at your barbecue. Lunchtime Trivia, hello!
1: Hot dog.
0: No, nothing you're really eating. You might have this while you're eating something, though.
2: Lawn chairs.
0: Nothing to sit on, although you might have one of these while you're sitting on a lawn chair.
2: I think it's those little paper glasses.
0: This has got a real specific name to it, okay?
3: Is it a beer koozie?
0: No, but I could see that being involved somehow, some way. But no, no, no. Trivia, what do you got?
2: A red Solo cup or plastic cup?
0: Red Solo cup. I fill you up at the drive-in. Yes! Okay, I have never, ever put two and two together. Let me ask you this. Have you ever been to any movie, where you got a cup of something and the cup was not red?
2: Okay.
0: Back in the 40s for drive-ins, they created these red Solo cups, created the name Solo Cup, and that was for your beverages that were sold to at all drive-ins. And it became a thing that you went to the drive-in and you got your red Solo cup with your stuff. And that entire company started off as just making cups for movies, for drive-in movies at the time. And that was the only place you could get them. It wasn't until years later that whole Red Solo Cup started selling things to everywhere else. That is it exactly. Congratulations.
2: Thank you.
0: So all you guys, when you're having a fourth and, you know, using your Red Solo Cup for good old-fashioned iced tea or whatever, you can raise up your Solo Cup and you can say, you know, this started at movie theaters. You got yourself a $25 gift card to St. Albans Flea Market and Farm Stand. You could use this for some fun shopping and exploring and good deals there. You could use it for their farm stand, which is a good place to get some good produce and stuff. And it's right there on McCorkle Avenue, St. Albans. It's at the old St. Albans Moose Building, okay?
2: Okay.
0: Tell me what your favorite radio

0: 'cause you are the Abbott into my Costello, and you are the fruit to my loom.
1: Here we go now.
0: Red Solo cup, you're more than just plastic. You're more than amazing, you're more than fantastic. And believe me that I'm not the least bit sarcastic when I look at you and say, Red Solo cup, you're not just a cup. You're my friend.
2: Lifelong.
0: Thank you for being my friend.

0: so much trouble.
1: There's no way I could not play Red Solo Cup after today's lunchtime trivia. I really didn't know that. And the Red Cup at movie theaters connection, I never made that, but that's where all of that started from. So there you go. Thank you. And honestly, it's not a Red Solo Cup I'm lifting up right now, just my coffee mug, but I'm going to pretend to the great Toby Keith there. Happy 4th of July weekend, boys.
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5: I'm meteorologist Helen Archer. Extreme heat warnings in effect now for today and for the 4th tomorrow. Today, partly sunny skies, just a widely scattered afternoon or evening thundershower, and with a high temperature of around 97 degrees. Tonight, a low at 71. For the 4th tomorrow, partly sunny skies, high 97. On tap for Sunday, skies partly cloudy to cloudy, 35% afternoon storm at 92. Remember, for the 4th tomorrow, heat indices of 105 to 108. That's what it feels like in the afternoon, and you want to plan accordingly for celebrating the 4th. I'm meteorologist Alan Archer at the weather station, 97.5 WQBE.

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0: gonna be up there along with all them fireworks. Woohoo! We gonna blow some stuff up, boys. We got fireworks all over the place. Happy 4th of July as we celebrate America's independence. Well, we kind of kicked off the 4th of July celebration already. Officially tomorrow, and yeah, we got stuff going on all over the place. There are big fireworks tonight down at the Capitol following Alabama. Keep that in mind. And at the same time, you got Regatta going on. They've got fireworks tomorrow night as well. We got schedules for all this at WQB.com. There's really... we like playing music, so there's no time to tell you every single detail, but it's right there at WQBE.com.
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2: Happy birthday, America, from the Pope. I'm Lisa Brady, Fox News.
3: I join you in asking God's blessings upon America's future.
2: Pope Leo, the first American pontiff, calling for the nation to work for unity, justice, and peace.
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0: played in shaping the United States. History made in New York's Times Square. As the ball that drops on New Year's Eve drops multiple times today as each U.S. time zone begins to celebrate the 250th. But in the eastern half of the U.S., it's dangerously hot for another day.
1: Extreme heat warnings are in effect for millions of people from New York to Atlanta, Cincinnati to Nashville. In Philadelphia, a high of 104 degrees forced city officials to cancel an America 250 parade outside Independence Hall. People had traveled to the city from all over the country for the festivities.
2: We just heard that it was canceled, and it was a shame because the floats are gorgeous, and people have put in all kinds of time, 2 years, over 2 years, in doing this, and it's all for not.
1: With humidity, the real feel in Philly is estimated to be about 113 degrees.
0: Fox's Jessica Rosenthal. Heat warnings and advisories extend as far west as Kansas. President Trump speaks tonight at Mount Rushmore. Next week, he meets with NATO allies in Turkey.
3: President Trump has long complained NATO nations are not spending enough on defense, saying the current level of U.S. support for NATO is ridiculous. He has also publicly criticized NATO leaders for not joining the U.S. operations against Iran or the efforts to reopen the Strait of Hormuz.
0: Fox's Jared Halpern at the White House. For now, peace talks are paused as Iran begins a days-long funeral for the slain supreme leader. 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

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Brandon Lake. I like this one. Here's Heart Fights. Hallelujah.

0: At least you got a smile out of the deal. George Strait on 97.5 WQBE, Capital City's number one. Thank you so much for being a part of it, or letting us be a part of your 4th of July celebrations. Technically, 4th is not till tomorrow, but apparently everybody and their mother is starting today. So you guys enjoy traffic, actually looking good. Interstates, I don't have anything to pass on, so... If you're coming through, you're good to go at this point, although you really ought to just pull over and stick around because, man, there is no place better to be for the 4th than right here. We got stuff everywhere. Alabama going on tonight at the Capitol and all that. Big stuff, that laser thing they're doing. I got to see some video. I can't wait to go see that in person. Last night was down at Regatta. Regatta is just off the charts. So much to see and do. It is hot, so stay hydrated, but man, as that sunsets this evening, goodness gracious, we're going to have fun. Fireworks, too!
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1: 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Boy, Archer wasn't lying earlier this week about the heat wave, was he? We'll check in with him next in the Weather Center, get a rundown, see what your 4th of July weekends and barbecues and all that whatnot is going to look like next with WQBE.
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0: 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So take that short 20-minute drive from Charleston or Huntington to Walker Chrysler Dodge Jeep Ram, just off the Hurricane exit of I-64. 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
5: Good morning, I'm meteorologist Sean Archer. Extreme heat warnings needed for today and tomorrow here in Charleston. The return to partly sunny skies for the day today with a high temperature this afternoon of 97 degrees. There may be a stray thundershower then into tonight. Tonight's rain chances 15-20%, a low at 71. Well, then for tomorrow, skies are partly sunny. We're looking at a high of 97. Move ahead towards Sunday. Skies are increasingly cloudy. The coolest down a little. High Sunday 92. Yet a 35% chance of showers and thundershowers, and it looks like showers and thundershowers will continue to cool us off mainly into the 80s next week. I'm meteorologist Alan Archer at the weather station, 97.5 WQBE.

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hell of a view. That is Eric Church. Get a good view for all the fireworks wherever you're enjoying them this weekend. We got stuff everywhere. They're going to be doing big fireworks over in Hurricane. Ripley's getting ready for theirs. Actually, tomorrow, I'd love Daryl Worley. He's going to be there performing. What a cool night that is going to be. You got Regatta underway down on the river here, Canola Boulevard. Actually, Canola Boulevard. Actually, as far as the traffic update, nothing up and down Canola Boulevard. You've got Regatta, and just on down, you've got the Capitol with the big 250 celebration. In fact, tonight at the Capitol, it's Alabama. And all these are free shows. Enjoy, celebrate, and happy 4th of July, America.

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1: A closure on the National Mall. I'm Lisa Brady, Fox News. It's a temporary shutdown of the Great American State Fair in D.C. because of extreme heat.
2: I can confirm the heat is absolutely a major factor here. We are just shy of 100 degrees right now with the heat index. It feels well over it.
1: Fox's Mark Meredith on the National Mall, where they moved everyone out a short time ago on what's been the busiest day at the state fair so far. For now, signs are posted that they do plan to reopen the event at 5 p.m. Eastern.
2: It's always possible that they could extend those closures right here. The heat is going to continue well through sunset, but you can also hear on the loudspeaker right here, they push everybody to the exit. We've seen a number of VIPs, cabinet secretaries. Donald Trump Jr. was out here earlier today. A lot of people coming to check it out, as we expected.
1: Earlier, a Philadelphia parade was canceled, also because of the weather, with multiple states enduring triple-digit heat for another day. A celebration planned for tonight at Mount Rushmore, led by President Trump, as he continues a visit to the Dakotas. New York City Mayor Zoran Mamdani using part of an America 250 speech to criticize what he calls an arena of supremacy where the powerful do not see everyone as created equal.
3: Division is the oldest trick in politics and the cheapest. But time and again, including 250 years ago, those forces of division have been vanquished by the forces of progress.
1: The Democratic Socialist mayor, flanked by newly naturalized U.S. citizens and sitting at a desk used by George Washington when it was located at Federal Hall, the first Capitol building for the U.S. FBI field offices across the country being asked to dedicate employees to investigate Trump claims of voter fraud in Georgia.
4: The Associated Press obtained a memo describing the effort as a priority investigation and calling for a surge of 260 investigative analysts and staff operations specialists.
1: Fox's Jared Halpern in D.C. FBI agents seized documents from Fulton County, Georgia, in a January raid. 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

0: Today's country, your 24 karat favorites, painted you pretty. That is Hudson Westbrook, right here with the rabbits. We got more coming up, your favorites all day long. I just realized I have not given out a chance at that Ella Langley thing. We will do that here shortly. That is for that big trip from A to Z Outlet to see Ella in Pikeville. Now, that one, you don't have to wait till September when we got our show. Of course, it's sold out, too. And every show sold out. We did secure hotel accommodations and gas cards and most of all your tickets. We'll give you a chance to get qualified for that coming up and have a winner very soon from A to Z Outlet. WQB.
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0: It is the difference. That is Tyler Rich with the rabbits. You want these tickets, don't you? Now, this is actually a getaway for two, hotel accommodations, free tickets to see Ella Langley. We're qualifying you for this big package right now. You know, anytime we do qualifying, there's only a handful of them. And Jeff and Jess will have a grand prize winner. They'll draw that out, but we got to get you in the running for this one. Now, we are going to have Ella in Charleston with it already sold out, but that's in September. You know that this early sellout, impossible to get show in Pikeville is coming up here in just days. We do have a pair of tickets for that left to give out. We do have a hotel reserved for our winner. Although we got to figure out whose name is going to go on it. And even gas cards to get you down and back for this. I know we're wearing you out with so many shows, but man, this is once in a lifetime chance. Call it number 20. We're going to get you qualified for this and then have a grand prize drawing coming up here in just a bit. Good luck to you from A to Z Outlet now at their new location, just off the Taze Valley exit right there at Putnam Village. Check it out. 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
1: First time that I met her, she was pouring shots of rum. 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

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Okay. Capital Cities number one. Let's go to the phones. Looking for another qualifier for this big, giant grand prize package from

0: Need to see Outloot right off the Tees Valley exit, where you save 20 to 50% off retail. This is all cool because it was great before, but they've moved to even a bigger spot. We've got this big old prize package to send somebody and a guest to the Pikeville sold-out show with hotel, with everything. Let me get caller 20. Hello, WQB!
1: Hey, hey!
0: You did it! You're caller 20!
1: All right.
0: Who's on my telephone, man?
1: This is Jody.
0: Jody, yeah. We got a big old prize package to send somebody and a guest to Pikeville to that sold out Ella Langley show. Every show is like sold out like that. That is coming up here in just days, July the 23rd. We've got hotel, we've got gas card, we've got tickets, and we've got your name in the drawing, and only a handful of you are going to be eligible for this. You are. Congrats.
1: Thank you, sir.
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6: I'm meteorologist Alan Archer. Extreme heat warnings in effect now for today and for the 4th tomorrow. Today, partly sunny skies, just a widely scattered afternoon or evening thundershower, and with a high temperature of around 97 degrees. Tonight, a low at 71. For the 4th tomorrow, partly sunny skies, high 97. On tap for Sunday, skies partly cloudy to cloudy, 35% afternoon storm at 92. Remember, for the 4th tomorrow, heat indices of 105 to 108. That's what it feels like in the afternoon, and you want to plan accordingly for celebrating the 4th. I'm meteorologist Alan Archer at the weather station, 97.5 WQBE.
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0: to it. Billy Brown's coming up next, though parts of me wants to stay here in the AC, but you guys enjoy. We got all kinds of stuff going down today and throughout the weekend. You can keep up with it at WQBE.com. Got to see a bunch of y'all last night at Regatta with Winona, getting ready for another big night at Regatta, and then also tonight at the Capitol. Don't forget Alabama. Everybody's celebrating. Do be careful. If you're celebrating just in your own backyard, bless you. Do it safe. 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Be careful out there.
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1: Is running and sailing into the 4th. Elisa Brady, Fox News. There's a grand parade of sail in New York Harbor.
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1: Tall ships sailing down the East River today before the main parade of ships up the Hudson River tomorrow. The Relay for America set to arrive in D.C. tomorrow. More than 5,000 volunteers running and carrying an American flag 3,000 miles from the Pacific Ocean, honoring a different veteran with each mile, Elias, one of the many flag bearers.
3: Thinking about my grandpa, Darrell McElroy, served in South Dakota National Guard. I have a mile dedicated to him and his service and what he did for our country.
1: He says there's been a public show of support along the way, people honking horns. That run also aims to bring a message of unity across the country. But extreme heat remains an issue for the eastern half of the nation. In New York, 100 degrees feels like 108. D.C.'s real feel, more than 110.
4: Philly may be the hottest with 104. Real feel, 113. Fox weather meteorologist Michael Estime measured how hot outdoor items were, like chairs and a park play gym with a temperature gun in National Harbor, Maryland.
5: You want to take the kids out to the park today? Maybe you have the day off because of all that heat. Again, we're seeing temperatures here at 123, 122, 161.
4: The extreme highs move out early next week, but linger over the southeast through the week.
1: Fox's Jessica Rosenthal. A parade canceled in Philadelphia today, and in D.C., the Great American State Fair on the National Mall, temporarily shutting down from the heat. The president visits South Dakota later. He's to hold a celebration at

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0: We love Alan Jackson on 97.5 WQBE. Coming up, another no-talk triple play, including Parmalee's latest, God Knew Better. 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
8: Good afternoon, I'm meteorologist Sean Archer. Extreme heat warnings remain in effect now for today. Partly sunny skies, 15% isolated thundershower possible. The high temperature of 98 degrees. Tonight, a 20% chance of a storm, a low of 70. Tomorrow, partly sunny, high 98. Tomorrow night, a 35% chance of storms, hopefully after the fireworks. On Sunday, the forecast, cold front approaches, clouds, 70% afternoon storms at 90. I'm meteorologist Sean Archer at the weather station, 97.5 WQBE.

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0: 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Boots off, boots in. 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Yeah, we do have more. Boots in the Gorge at Ace Adventure Resort. 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
2: Good afternoon. I'm Bob Hamilton, checking back into the WQBE Traffic Center. Highways are in great shape. Being the fourth unofficially that we're celebrating today takes about half the amount of traffic off the highways, and today is no exception. It's actually heavier traffic eastbound on 64 right now than it is going west. So no trouble spots anywhere. Stay hydrated. We'll keep you updated here in the Traffic Center at 97.5 WQBE.

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2: President Trump addresses the nation tonight. Lisa Brady, Fox News. He'll speak at Mount Rushmore.
3: Quite a day here in South Dakota, specifically Keystone, Rapid City area. Beautiful day, nice breeze. President Trump will speak at 8:30 local, 10:30 Eastern time. They're going to be flyovers, the new Air Force One B-52 bombers, F-16s, also Marine One. The president will speak, and then the big event, the fireworks.
2: Fox's David Spud at Mount Rushmore, where they haven't had fireworks since 2020 because of a fire risk in the Black Hills. The U.S. Interior Secretary says they have plans in place to monitor for and address any issues. Tall ships sailing to the Statue of Liberty, part of an international flotilla for the Sail 4.

0: 250 event.
1: We're in New York Harbor. We just cruised down the East River, just went under the Brooklyn Bridge, just passing the Cunard Line, the Queen Mary 2, and then off to our starboard side, we have the Pride of Baltimore 2.
0: Fox's Lucas Tomlinson on one of the many vessels gathering, also including U.S. warships. The main parade of ships up the Hudson River is tomorrow. But the Great American State Fair on hold in D.C. shut down for several hours this afternoon because of extreme heat. A parade was canceled in Philadelphia.
2: And other events are starting to move indoors to keep people safe. The heat index, this is new, just reached 111 degrees for us. And that comes after yesterday became the fourth hottest day ever recorded in Philadelphia. So it's been a brutal stretch of heat as hundreds of thousands of tourists are in town to celebrate America's birthday in its birthplace.
0: Fox Weather's Katie Byrne in Philly. Just getting reports of a mall shooting in Michigan. Police in Dearborn responding to the Fairlane Town Center Mall. And they've just confirmed three people were shot. Two have died. All three described as young adults. They say it appears it was not a random act of violence, but a fight that escalated with gunfire. 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

the country. 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Yeah, no!

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3: 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I'm Bob Hamilton in the WQBE Traffic Center. Everything looking good so far. Officially, the 4th of July celebration underway, and that's taking about half the normal amount of traffic off the roadway. So no trouble spots anywhere. We'll keep you updated with everything from the Traffic Center at 97.5 WQBE.

0: 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A to Z Outlet. Don't want you to have to wait till September, though we know you're going to go to the show at the Coliseum when Ella Langley is at the Coliseum in September. But July 23rd, just a couple of weeks, sold out show, Dandelion Tour at the Appalachian Wireless Arena in Pikeville. Up for grabs. 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
8: Good afternoon, I'm meteorologist Alan Archer. Extreme heat warnings remain in effect now for today. Partly sunny skies, 15% isolated thundershower possible. The high temperature of 98 degrees. Tonight, a 20% chance of a storm, a low of 70. Tomorrow, partly sunny, high 98. Tomorrow night, a 35% chance of storms, hopefully after the fireworks. On Sunday, the forecast, cold front approaches, clouds, 70% afternoon storms at 90. I'm meteorologist Alan Archer at the weather station, 97.5 WQBE.

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1: This is Megan.
0: Megan, you're caller number 20.
1: All right, thank you.
0: You're very welcome. You're in the drawing. Up for grabs, a couple of tickets for the sold-out Ella Langley Show, Dandelion Tour at the Appalachian Wireless Arena in Pikeville, July 23rd, plus hotel accommodations, some gas money. You're in it to win it. Morning Air Show, Jeff and Jesse will do a random drawing on the 20th, okay?
1: Okay.
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0: I'm wishing you well. Vincent Mason on 97.5 WQBE. All right. Where were we? Yes. Congratulations, Megan Wade. Now, Megan, she is qualified for concert tickets, sold-out show, Ella Langley. That's happening on the 23rd of this month in Pikeville, plus hotel accommodations, gas money. Going to do the drawing, a random drawing, on the 20th. Morning Air Show, Jeff and Jesse will get that random drawing, probably get a little help from AI, you know, get that computer working for him, right? It's courtesy of A to Z Outlet. Got that new location, Putnam Village Drive, right off the Taze Valley exit behind the Moses Outlet and 97.5 WQBE. You'll get another chance to qualify after 7 this evening with Jason Murphy on 97.5 WQBE.
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1: Good afternoon. I'm Bob Hamilton in the WQBE Traffic Center, and highways are looking good. The worst thing that I can see right now is a disabled vehicle, 77 northbound Leon Sullivan Way exit. It is blocking that exit ramp, so be aware of that. Everything else is just about half the normal amount of traffic, so we're looking good. We'll keep you updated with everything here in the Traffic Center at 97.5 WQBE.

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0: 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From Magic Island to the Capitol, there's something for everyone. 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
3: A deadly day at the mall in Michigan. I'm Lisa Brady, Fox News. Three people were shot and two have died after a fight at the Fairlane Town Center Mall in Dearborn. Police Chief Isha Shaheen says this does not appear to be random violence.
4: It was between two parties that knew each other here at the mall, and a fight began that escalated in gunfire. It appears that both parties had firearms. We have a number of the people involved at the station, and we're interviewing them to better understand what led to this escalation.
3: Police say the two killed and one injured are all young adults. On the National Mall in D.C., the Great American State Fair scheduled to reopen at this hour after being shut down for several hours this afternoon because of triple-digit heat, which has broken records from the Midwest to the East.
5: We have excessive heat warnings that are not only in effect for today, but the National Weather Service was like, listen, looking at Independence Day tomorrow, it's going to be hot, sticky, humid once again.
3: Fox Weather's Michael Estime in D.C. President Trump will address the nation tonight from Mount Rushmore, wrapping up a visit to the Dakotas, also reportedly meeting with top advisors after holding a call with Israeli Prime Minister Benjamin Netanyahu.
6: This Netanyahu call comes at a very interesting time. It's after a couple weeks of President Trump telling anybody who asks that he thinks Netanyahu has no common sense for the way that he has been handling the war, Israel's war with Hezbollah in Lebanon. But it sounds like this call was perfectly pleasant. According to the Prime Minister's office, during the conversation, the Prime Minister said that the United States is a guarantor of global freedom and that Israel greatly values the close relationship between the two nations. Prime Minister Netanyahu and President Trump agreed to meet soon in the United States.
3: Fox's Peter Ducey at the White House. Peace talks with Iran on hold temporarily because of public funeral events lasting several days for the former supreme leader who was killed on the first day of the conflict with Iran back in February. 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
7: Good afternoon. I'm meteorologist Alan Archer. Extreme heat warnings remain in effect now for today. Partly sunny skies, 15% isolated thundershower possible. The high temperature of 98 degrees. Tonight, a 20% chance of a storm, a low of 70. Tomorrow, partly sunny, high 98. Tomorrow night, a 35% chance of storms, hopefully after the fireworks. On Sunday, the forecast, cold front approaches, clouds, 70% afternoon storms at 90. I'm meteorologist Alan Archer at the weather station, 97.5 WQBE.
8: Thank you, weatherman. I'm Bob Hamilton in the traffic center for WQBE. I'm showing 98 right now in Charleston, and the highways are looking good. About half the normal amount of traffic. No problems anywhere. We'll keep you updated with everything from the traffic center at 97.5 WQBE.

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0: up. 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Work week's done. 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Come on. Let's ride.
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0: got too many cards, I think, right? Just got two of a kind on 97.5 WQBE. Putnam County Fair starts next week, July 10th. Is that what we like, a week away? Okay, so that's Friday the 10th through the 18th in Eleanor. Closing out the fair this year, Drew Baldridge. Oh, I can't wait to see him do that live. $15 gets you into the Putnam County Fair. Kids get to ride all day. And all the entertainment, it's included. You can get complete fair info now at PutnamCountyFairWV.com. And starting Monday morning with a morning air show, Jeff and Jesse, Picnic with the Stars passes. You can win. It's fair time in Putnam County. Can't wait to see you out there. The 10th through the 18th in Eleanor with 97.5 WQBE.
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2: Good afternoon. I'm Bob Hamilton in the WDQBE Traffic Center. Highways are running perfectly, less than half the normal amount of traffic as we celebrate the 4th. And no problem spots anywhere. We'll keep you updated from the Traffic Center here at 97.5 WQBE.

0: 97.5 WQBE. I was on vacation out of town last week. Something going on this weekend?
1: Saturday.
0: Yeah.
1: In the park. I think it was the 4th of July.
0: Right. Tomorrow's the 4th of July.
1: People dancing.
0: Oh, yeah.
1: People laughing.
0: Having fun.
1: Man selling ice cream.
0: I just love ice cream. Mint chocolate chips, my favorite. Gotta get me some of that. Happy birthday, America. Celebrating 250 years tomorrow. Festivities started last night on the boulevard. You got a regatta. Melissa Etheridge, Wynonna put on an incredible show. Alabama tonight at the Capitol. Holiday weekend schedules, you'll find those online at WQBE.com.
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13: I'm meteorologist Alan Archer. Extreme heat warnings remain in effect now for tomorrow, but then on Sunday, finally some relief. Tonight, a 20% chance of a storm, a low of 70. Tomorrow, partly sunny, high 98. Heat index 105 to 108 with a slight daytime storm. Tomorrow night, a 35% chance of storms, hopefully after the fireworks. On Sunday, clouds, 70% afternoon storms at 90. I'm meteorologist Alan Archer with the station 97.5 WQBE.

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5: Good afternoon. I'm Bob Hamilton in the WQBE Traffic Center. Thought we were going to make it through the whole day with no crashes. We've got two in the last 20 minutes or so. One of them with injuries. 5296 Big Tyler Road cross lanes. That is the backside of Big Tyler Road back there by the post office. So that is going to be a slow spot. And then you've got one 900 block of Dunbar Avenue. No injuries in that one. That should clear up pretty quickly. Interstates, no troubles whatsoever. We will keep you updated as necessary from the Traffic Center at 97.5 WQBE.

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1: Scorching heat rewrites some of America's 250 celebration plans. I'm Tom Graham, Fox News. One city hardest hit, Philadelphia, where it's a dangerous 101 degrees.
2: Kind of surprising what we're seeing. You're seeing a lot of grass, a lot of lawn in front of Independence Hall. This, well, I would have expected to be packed with people, but a lot of them are ducking for cover inside. There's long lines of people trying to find that air conditioning. So all these folks are waiting to go see the Liberty Bell and get a few minutes of AC. Though some people are still embracing the conditions. You can hear some live music right now. We had a band. So they started at 3. They said, I heard them say on the mic, they were told you might have to cancel. And they said, nope, we're going to go on as planned. So here they are.
1: Fox Weather's Katie Byrne in Philly and New York City. The extreme heat causing equipment problems, prompting Con Edison to shut off power to about 10,000 people in Queens. A series of tall ships making their way down the East River in New York City. Fox's Lucas Tomlinson is aboard one of them.
3: It is great to be out on the water. I had the good fortune of coming alongside the USS Kearsarge, my classmate from Annapolis. I hailed her on VHF Channel 6-8. We had a great chat. It's good to catch up. There's other warships. We have the USS Nitsa, got a missile destroyer. USS Nimitz, the oldest aircraft carrier still in commission, is here. Well, the vice president will be going out there to give remarks tomorrow. Tomorrow's about the warships. Today's about the tall ships.
1: In Michigan, shots fired inside a mall in Dearborn, sending those inside running for cover. The police chief, Isa Shaheen, says officers quickly responded.
4: Upon their arrival, they discovered three gunshot victims here at Fairlane Mall. They immediately started rendering aid to those three gunshot victims. Two of them have passed away.
1: Police say the shooting happened during a fight between two groups of young people. Officers evacuated the mall and plan to keep it closed. 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

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Your home for the Morning Air Show with Jeff and Jesse and your 24-karat country all holiday weekend long. 4th of July tomorrow. Are you ready? Tonight, Alabama at the Capitol. We're going to be down on the Boulevard again tomorrow. Here's Parma Lee on

is Wesley Godwin from Morgantown, along with Luke Combs. Boy, they sound good together. Charles going to be in town in November at the Coliseum. Blake Shelton now, 97.5 WQBE.

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Hella Langley on 97.5 WQBE after 7 this evening. Jason Murphy give you another chance to qualify for sold-out concert tickets, hotel, and spending money for the show on the 23rd in Pikeville, courtesy of A to Z Outlet and WQBE.

0: Today's country and your 24 karat favorites, 97.5 WQBE. Coming up, another no talk triple play, including Tyler Hubbard's latest, Land. We'll kick it all off with Post Malone next. And now, it's Now Woody's Morning Funny Rewind.
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2: 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Well, nothing much, but he'd be 165 years old.
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0: Today's country and your 24 karat favorites, 97.5 WQBE. All kinds of festivities happening. 4th of July celebration. We kicked it all off last night. You got a regatta with Wynonna and WQBE. What a show she put on last night down on the boulevard. Alabama at the Capitol tonight. Summer is filled with country concerts, and we've got more. Boots in the Gorge. That's coming up July 31st and August 1st with Clint Black, Josh Turner, Confederate Railroad, and more. 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
3: I'm meteorologist Alan Archer. Extreme heat warnings remain in effect now for tomorrow, but then on Sunday, finally some relief. Tonight, a 20% chance of a storm, a low of 70. Tomorrow, partly sunny, high 98. Heat index 105 to 108 with a slight daytime storm. Tomorrow night, a 35% chance of storms, hopefully after the fireworks. On Sunday, clouds, 70% afternoon storms at 90. I'm meteorologist Alan Archer with the station 97.5 WQBE.

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1: 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I am Billy Brown. God bless you. Thank you so much for listening this afternoon. Hope you have a fantastic Friday evening, a wonderful, safe holiday weekend with your family, your friends. Murph, Jason Murphy, he's coming in just a couple of minutes. He's got prizes for you and a chance to qualify. He'll tell you all about that. And tomorrow, as we celebrate America's 250th birthday, God bless you and happy birthday, America, from all of us here at 97.5 WQBE.
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3: Celebrating a milestone in extreme heat, I'm Tom Graham, Fox News. The 4th of July, this 4th of July will mark the nation's 250th birthday. President Trump planning a pre-force speech at Mount Rushmore this evening in New York's Times Square. A New Year's Eve tradition is being combined with Independence Day.
4: A first in its 120-year history, the iconic Times Square ball making an appearance outside New Year's Eve. 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
5: Three, two, one. Woo!
4: That's the first at 10 a.m. Eastern Friday when two U.S. territories, Guam and the Northern Mariana Islands, ushered in the 4th of July. An Eastern time ball drop at midnight is the second of eight drops. The final one is Samoa, the morning of July 4th. The ball drops can be seen live on broadcast and live streams. Lillian Wu, Fox News.
3: Millions of Americans hitting the road or skies for the Independence Day holiday. Many flocking to major cities, coastal towns. Fox's Dana Marie McNichol. It's in Miami Beach.
6: International visitors already here for the World Cup are staying to celebrate America's 250th birthday alongside locals. A record-setting 72 million Americans are expected to vacation this holiday weekend. Trending destinations this year include Seattle and Anchorage. Cruises out of Alaska are surging in popularity. The Sunshine State remaining a major draw, with Orlando, Fort Lauderdale, and Miami coming in the top 10. Despite the massive numbers, travel is only up 0.5% from last year. AAA says rising costs may be a factor. Domestic round-trip airfare is now averaging $830.
3: And gas prices have been falling recently, but spiked earlier this year due to the conflict with Iran. AAA reports the nationwide average for a gallon of regular going for $3.80.

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0: Hamilton, 97.5 WQB. It is 98 degrees, according to the inside the WQB thermometer studios. Inside the, whatever I just said, the in-studio thermometer. There we go, inside of our studios. It's 98. It is almost 7:30 at night, y'all. That is ridiculous. I don't care if you are a fan of heat. You cannot be liking this weather unless you're in the water or a pool or something. It is hot. But we got a lot to do tonight. A lot to give away. A lot to qualify you for. So let's get to it. Up first on this day in country music history back in 2021. Everybody's talking about Taylor Swift getting married today. Right? To Travis Kelce. Well, this country star got married to his pop star at that time, fiance, at their ranch in Oklahoma, 6 months after their engagement. But who was married on this day back in 2021? 304-344-9700, toll free, 800-222-3697.
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3: 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From Magic Island to the Capitol, there's something for everyone. 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Song, song of the South. At the West Virginia State Capitol. 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

Lainey Wilson's new one. Don't forget it, y'all. Phone, keys, wallet. There you go. Very important stuff. To wrap it up this hour's No Talk Triple Play. Yeah.

0: 101.5 WQB, and lines are going nuts on a 4th of July Eve on this day in country music history. Back in the year of 2021, his country singer married at this time a pop singer at their ranch in Oklahoma after 6 months of being engaged. And apparently, as we now know, they got the same anniversary as Taylor Swift and Travis Kelce, who just literally just got married a few moments ago. By the way, congratulations in New York City. But before we get to all that stuff, we got to find out the winner of this. So let's go to the phones, see if we can get a winner. Who was what country singer was married on this day back in 2021? Hello.
1: Blake Shelton.
0: Got it. Blake Shelton, Gwen Stefani were married on this day back in 2021 in Oklahoma. Absolutely. What's your name?
1: Kim.
0: Kim, where are you from?
1: Sandyville.
2: One of life's greatest

0: Liam, where are you from?
1: San Diego.
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5: I'm meteorologist Alan Archer. Extreme heat warnings remain in effect now for tomorrow, but then on Sunday, finally some relief. Tonight, a 20% chance of a storm, a low of 70. Tomorrow, partly sunny, high 98. Heat index 105 to 108 with a slight daytime storm. Tomorrow night, a 35% chance of storms, hopefully after the fireworks. On Sunday, clouds, 70% afternoon storms at 90. I'm meteorologist Alan Archer with the station 97.5 WQBE.

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0: Hey, Chris Young, 97.5 WQBE. It's Jason Murphy. You know, Putnam County Fair is going to get started here July 10th through the 18th in Eleanor. And by the way, you know what that means, right? Yeah, beginning Monday, picnic with the star passes. We're going to start getting you into the fair. And again, that begins Monday morning on your morning air show. Don't miss it.
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